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0: KDO is introducing you to something new from Lidl. 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All will be revealed on Lidl's socials on Thursday. 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

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I'm from the dirty, but that Chico nice. Y'all call it a moment, I call it life.

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15: From the Sky News Centre at 5, the situation in the Strait of Hormuz is still unclear. Iran's disputing US claims that two American-flagged vessels safely crossed the key trade route yesterday. Donald Trump's attempting to use his navy to free up the blockaded shipping channel. The cruise ship, where three people have died in a suspected hantavirus outbreak, still hasn't docked in Cape Verde. Around 150 passengers are on board, while one British man's in a critical condition in hospital. Molecular virologist Vinod Balasubramaniam tells us how the virus is transmitted from rodents to humans.
16: People become infected when they inhale tiny particles from dried rodent urine, droppings or saliva, especially in enclosed or poorly ventilated spaces, where contaminated materials has been disturbed, especially when you're cleaning a certain, surface or a certain area.
15: The Prime Minister's calling on the whole of society to stand with Jewish communities following the Golders Green terror attack. Sakir Starmer's to meet leaders from policing, higher education and business about tackling anti-Semitism. Two police officers have been attacked while responding to large crowds that had gathered at a car meet in West Belfast. Northern Ireland's force says several of its vehicles were also damaged last night. Manchester City boss Pep Guardiola promises his side will keep fighting in the Premier League title race against leaders Arsenal after a dramatic 3-3 draw at Everton. It leaves them 5 points off the top, but with a game in hand on their rivals.
17: Now it's in our hands. If they win all the games, the title will be for Arsenal. So what to do is win our game, next one, recover well, and have to have a series of games, 3 days, and this is what you have to do.
15: Hearts moved 3 points clear at the top of the Scottish Premiership with a 2-1 win at home to Rangers. And China's Wu Yizhe has won the World Snooker Championship. The 22-year-old clinched an 18-17 final victory over Sean Murphy at the Crucible. That's the latest. I'm Cam Hall.
18: Good morning. Hopefully you are good for a Tuesday after the bank holiday. We need some bangers, don't we?

Catch me on the down slide, down slide, down slide. I be heading up in the wild, chilling low key. Catch me on the down slide, down slide, down slide. I be heading up in the wild, chilling low key. Catch me on the down slide, down slide, down slide. I be heading up in the wild, chilling low key. Catch me on the down slide, down slide, down slide. I be heading up in the wild, chilling low key. Catch me on the down slide, down slide, down slide. I be

Max Dean, Lockie and Luke Dean. That is Can't Decide on Gaydio. Well, thank you for getting me on for a Tuesday morning. It's very early, isn't it? You might be used to this time of the day, but I'm not, because as you can tell, I'm not Nat Evans. All right, Sherlock, I'm sure you've already worked that out. It's Lewis. Hello, I am looking after things all this week for Nat Evans on Early Breakfast, so I better get used to that alarm. No complaining my side, because I am actually a morning person. So I'm excited to be up at this time in the morning and just crack on with the day nice and early. Let's just get on with it. But I know this is more of a difficult morning to get on with because we've just had the bank holiday weekend. Hopefully you had a mega one, you had a lovely one, and at least that is what can sort of get you through the shorter week of 4 days, is just daydreaming about the lovely weekend you've had. However you have spent it, let me give you some energy, because we all need it for a Tuesday after a bank holiday. This might do the job. Alex Newell and Jess Glynn teaming up for Kill the Lights on Gaydio. Good morning.

absolutely loving it because I think it's so good. Gaga and Doechii, that is Runway on Gadio from the brand new Devil Wears Prada film. You may have seen that over the bank holiday weekend. If you weren't doing that, maybe you had your ears around the brand new album from Zara Larsson. It's called Midnight Sun Girls Trip. It's basically the little sister to the Midnight Sun album. It's got like loads of remixes of the Midnight Sun songs from that previous album. Do you know what I love as well about this album? I think a lot of deluxe albums, obviously they're really cool. I love a deluxe album when like an artist jumps on top of a track that you already love. But this is a proper remix. Like every single song has meticulously been reworked by Zara Larsson, as well as an artist going on. So it's next level stuff, that album, if you haven't had a chance to get your ears around it yet. Although you might be missing the original Zara Larsson Midnight Sun, so why not stick it on now for a Tuesday?

0: Well, if you weren't already awake for a Tuesday, that has probably done the job. Cat's Eye and Pinky Up on Gadio. It's done it for me. I'm ready for a Tuesday. Lewis here in for Nat for a very early Tuesday. I'm going to get on Swifty pretty soon. And a Gadio anthem from Yeah Yeah Yeah is on the way.
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is smashing her new stuff, isn't she, Mel C? And Attitude on Gadio. Just one of the new tracks we are loving from her on Gadio. Right, if you are feeling a little bit rough on a Tuesday morning, I do not blame you, by the way, if you are feeling like that. I've got something that could put a smile on your face. I think this is actually really fun, because this Thursday, make sure you've got us on all day. We're going to be giving you the chance to win big. It's all to celebrate something brand new from Lidl. That's all I'm allowed to say. It's coming this Thursday, as I said, and all is going to be revealed on Lidl's social. So make sure you're keeping an eye on that. And we've got your chance to win £1,000 to spend in store across the day, all thanks to the Lidl Plus app, which you can download right now. And make sure you're listening Thursday morning, 7 a.m, right through the day, as we'll have four chances for you to win. And that exciting little announcement from Lidl

day on KDO. It's Lewis in for Nat for a Tuesday after a bank holiday weekend. Hopefully you had a lovely one. Tell you what, it was a good bank holiday weekend to be a gay, because I had loads of time, extra time, a long bank holiday weekend to listen to that brand new song from Madonna and Sabrina Carpenter as well. If you haven't heard yet, they have a song together. You should know that. If you don't, you've probably been living under a rock. But that sounds so good. I think the new Madonna material in general is going to be really good if it's all sort of in the vein of that song. And also the first one she put out a couple of weeks ago that surprised us all to launch this brand new era of Madonna. This is I Feel So Free on KDO.

0: Nathan Dawe and Tali Amar, that is Sweet Lies on Gaydio. Right, we are an hour away from Dave Cooper taking over Gaydio Breakfast. We should probably round things up, shouldn't we? Milky and Mal Grab on the way, and Daft Punk will do the job.
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0: from the Sky News Center at 6. Iran's foreign minister says tensions in the Strait of Hormuz show there's no military solution to a political crisis. It follows Donald Trump's claim that the U.S. Navy guided two American flag ships out of the waterway yesterday. Tehran has effectively blockaded the key trade route during the two-month conflict. And speaking to business leaders in the White House, the U.S. president called the situation nasty and tricky.
1: We have to have the right people, and they have to be sharp, and they have to be smart, because if you don't have the platform, meaning the country, meaning the right principles, the right everything, our country's booming now, despite the fact that we're in a, I call it a mini war, because that's all they are.
0: Efforts are underway to get two crew who may have the rodent-borne hantavirus off a cruise ship. Nearly 150 people are still on the vessel, which Cape Verde authorities aren't allowing to dock. Local health officials say passengers won't be allowed to disembark yet. U.S. travel blogger Jake Rosmarin's on board.
2: What's happening right now is very real for all of us here. We're not just a story. We're not just headlines. We're people. People with families. With lives. With people waiting for us at home.
0: The Prime Minister is bringing together leaders from policing, higher education and business in an effort to counter anti-Semitism. Sir Keir Starmer is calling on the whole of society to stand with Jewish communities following the Golders Green terror attack. Around two pubs a day shut for good in the first 3 months of the year. The British Beer and Pub Association claims the closures led to the loss of around 2,400 jobs. Manchester City's dropped points in their 3-3 draw with Everton and handed advantage to Arsenal in the Premier League title race. And in the Scottish Premiership, Hearts beat Rangers 2-1. And Blake Lively and Justin Baldoni have reached a settlement in their legal battle over It Ends With Us. Lively accused her co-star of sexual harassment on set, while he countersued for defamation. That's the latest. I'm Tanisha.
3: Morning, Lewis here, in for Nat for a Tuesday. If your alarm has gone off and you're feeling a bit groggy, I'm going to try and sort you out with some bangers.

0: Ray, and where is my husband on Gadio? Hello, good morning. You're probably just woken up and thinking, am I really that tired that my ears are deceiving me? I'm that tired that Nat Evans sounds very different. No. Hello, it is Lewis in for Nat Evans. All this week, actually. Love that we're just having a full-on rejig at Gadio just for this week. Nat Evans not here. And David Potts taking over things at Gadio yesterday. Yes, actual David Potts, the reality TV icon. Handpicking his favourite tunes, but also giving you some gossip from behind the scenes of the TV world. Because he's been on Ibiza Weekender, Celebrity Big Brother. And he's just about to be on Celebs Go Dating for the second time as well. So he knows his stuff. He's got a lot of stories, a lot of gossip. So he was talking all about that in between the Gadio bangers yesterday. If you missed any of it and you're feeling a little bit of FOMO, do not worry. Head on over to the app, Gadio Replay, and click on David Potts' face. I can hear it back that show full of chaos, as you can imagine. All right, Flo on Gadio right now.
1: How can I not leak it? I look so good, you look so good, maybe we should all leak it together. Here, you only live once, let the people see.

Fisher and Rain on KDO. It's Lewis with you after the bank holiday weekend. Hopefully you had a lovely one. I always get well excited about a bank holiday weekend because I hate Sundays. Like, I always find that I just spend the whole of Sunday having the Sunday scaries, which isn't nice. And I thought, you know, every time I approach a bank holiday, I think, oh, here we go. I love a bank holiday. Don't have to worry about the Sunday scaries. No, you still get them. You just get the Monday. I'm trying to think of an alliteration, but the Sunday scaries basically on a Monday, and then you realise that we really just give Sunday a hard time. It's not Sunday's fault that it just happens to be at the end of the week. So shout out to Sunday if they're listening right now. Sorry for all the hatred I've given you over my 23.

0: such a gorgeous voice, right? Olivia Dean. A man I need on Gadio on Tuesday early breakfast. Lewis here looking after things for Nat right now. Hopefully you're feeling all right for this time of the morning. If you are looking for more Olivias with gorgeous voices, you are in the right place. We just did Olivia Dean and Olivia Rodrigo is on the way. Not a coincidence, just we obviously love our Olivias. And I'll get on Duke Dumont as well next.
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0: dropped
1: He's just
0: dead.
1: Announced a tour, isn't she? Olivia Rodrigo and Drop Dead on Gaydio. I say a tour. It's a tour across the world, but not really of the UK. She's decided that London is as far as it will go. I know, I love when people do this. It's a very American thing, isn't it? Like, if you ever go over to America, you'll be like, oh, yeah. You could say, I don't know, I'm from Manchester. And they'd say to you, oh, near London then. Like, you could literally choose the furthest place away from London in the UK. And they'd still be like, yeah, so kind of near London, right? Yeah, because apparently London is just the UK. Anyway, we'll take what we can. We love Olivia. We'll take the four dates in London. It's Lewis here, by the way. Hello. I'm in for Nat. For a Tuesday morning after the bank holiday and trying to provide you with some bangers. We need them. Body Rockers now.

Oh, we love our pop girls here at Cadia, don't we? Jade and Angel of My Dreams. It is Lewis with you in Fnac for a very early Tuesday morning. Although I'm loving it, I'm actually really enjoying it because I feel like you just can't mess around the day after a bank holiday weekend. The tunes, they gotta be good, and we'll keep up those pop girlies waking you up for a Tuesday. Swifties on the way. And this is Dua and Levitating on Cadia.

Well, thank you for getting me on for a Tuesday. That was Swifty and the Fate of Ophelia. I am off. However, Dave Cooper is keeping up those good tunes for a Tuesday. In fact, he is about to play you this banger, BB Rexha, A New Religion, kicking off

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8: From the Sky News Centre at 7. The situation in the Strait of Hormuz is still unclear. Iran's disputing US claims that two American-flagged vessels safely crossed the key trade route yesterday. Donald Trump's attempting to use his navy to free up the blockaded shipping channel. That's prompted the Iranian leadership to issue this warning through state TV.
9: Maritime movements that do not conform to the declared principles of the Iranian Revolutionary Guard Navy will face serious risks, and violating vessels will be stopped with force.
8: Efforts continue this morning to get hundreds of people off a cruise ship at the center of a hantavirus outbreak. Local authorities in Cape Verde say passengers can't disembark yet to protect locals. The Prime Minister is calling on the whole of society to stand with Jewish communities following the Golders Green terror attack. Keir Starmer's to meet leaders from policing, higher education and business to see how the UK can tackle anti-Semitism. A man's been charged after two Jewish men were stabbed in the street last week. Speaking then, the PM said there's no place for hatred here.
10: People are scared. Scared to show who they are in their community. Scared to go to synagogue and practice their religion. Nobody should live like that in Britain.
8: Meanwhile, The Times is reporting some Labour MPs are reportedly planning an open letter calling for Keir Starmer to resign if the party suffers a heavy defeat in Thursday's elections. Polling suggests it could lose control of Wales and around 2,000 councillors in England. Around 2,500 jobs were lost in the hospitality industry in the first 3 months of the year. The British Beer and Pub Association says, on average, two pubs closed for good every day. And Arsenal have the Premier League title race advantage after Manchester City dropped points in a 3-3 draw with Everton. Meanwhile, in the Scottish Premiership, leaders Hearts beat Rangers 2-1. That's the latest I'm seeing.
11: Wakey, wakey, babes, it's just gone 7 a.m. on your Tuesday morning, 5th of May. I'm Dave, it's Gaydio Breakfast. Let's get your Tuesday morning started just nicely. I've got tunes on the way. I got a

it then. It's just gone a bit after 7:05 this Tuesday morning, 5th of May. How you going? I'm Dave. It's Gadio Breakfast. Welcome along. Did you have a nice bank holiday Monday yesterday? Perhaps you were enjoying our little best of show on Gadio Breakfast yesterday. It's a nice little tradition we do, actually. If you weren't, welcome to the start of the week, I suppose. You've got a 4-day week. Or if you were super smart, and you wanted to get a full week off, you booked 4 days off, but then you get a full week. How gorgeous is that? Well done if that was you. I'd love to hear from you this morning on the WhatsApp, 0330 048 400. What did you get up to over the bank holiday, or what did you do with your bank holiday yesterday? Tell us on the WhatsApp, please.

Route 94, Forget the Girl on your Tuesday morning, 5th of May, playing up for Simon, who was working yesterday. Was loving the tune, so, from KDM. Get me through that work day. Glad to know it, lovely. We'll keep him going. I've got my beat of the week on the way to do for you. Brand new tune from Sienna Spiro. If you saw the Devil Wears Prada 2 soundtrack over the weekend, you might have heard it in the film. It's definitely on the soundtrack. So I'm going to be playing that after this little throwback from Vanessa Amorosi. I'm going to put my teeth in. Amorosi! Absolutely, everybody. Morning!

big energy to get you going this Tuesday morning, 5th of May. It's Vanessa Amorosi, absolutely everybody. How about something new though? And if you've seen the Devil Wears Prada 2 film over the weekend, I know a lot of the gays and days were out in force going to see the long anticipated sequel to the original. You might have heard this song in it because it was on the official soundtrack. Sienna Spiro. She's been a name that's been popping up for a while, actually, and she was one of the shortlisted for this year's Brits Critics' Choice Award. She lost out to Jacob Alon. She was on the shortlist with Rose Grey and Jacob Alon. But she's back with this song. It's called Material Lover, which I really love the vibe on. Sort of like that big band energy, old school, dreamy way to start your Tuesday morning. Sienna Spiro.

0: North America's tour, entire North American leg of the tour. It was cancelled over the weekend. Producer Belly, you had some musings on that, didn't you? You thought that it was coincidence.
1: I think it was really suspicious that they've announced it on the night, the literal night of the Met Gala.
0: Yeah.
1: But, I mean, you know, it's sad. A lot of the fans will have been excited to go. I know a lot of people have been hyping up their return. Mm-hmm. But, I mean, sometimes it is just hard to, you know, fill out a stadium.
0: They're still doing Pride in LA, I think it is, isn't it?
1: Oh.
0: So that's the one thing that they're committing to, which is nice for the LGBTQs. And, of course, their UK and European dates are all still going ahead, with some of them sold out. So it seems like the more appreciated, perhaps, in Europe than across the pond. We love that track, Club Song, actually. We've got Time Hop going back to the noughties after Troye Sivan.

0: don't know why, but I can always imagine Connor's story doing like a version of this. Maybe it's because he's like a blonde and also twinky looking like Troye Sivan.
1: I know, wasn't it? It was Ross Lynch originally in the video.
0: Yeah.
1: I feel like him and Connor are on the same sort of wave of like gay attractiveness, you know?
0: Connor's story looking gorgeous at the Met Gala last night as well.
1: Oh yeah, he was. I saw him. Him and Charlie sneaking off for a cigarette together. That's a very fetch.
0: Very naughty. Because there's no smoking. Apparently one of the big big rules.
1: Big no-nos.
0: At the Met Gala. We'll talk a little bit more about that in a little bit because everyone's looking gorgeous. But it was a rather expensive do. Let's do this first. Grand a ticket or something like that. We'll get into that in a bit anyway. We're going back to, anywhere between 1985 and 2020 we go. And Time Machine tells me which year to go back to. This morning is 2003. I've selected these two. Simone. Which one do you want me to play, though? This is our sisters. Laura. Or Danny Minogue doing Madonna. Don't want to lose this groove. What is it with straight guys at the moment on TikTok and wherever? They're all obsessed with Madonna's Into the Groove.
1: Is that a thing?
0: Yeah. Like, it's all I saw over the weekend.
1: I've not seen this.
0: And there's a few house music DJs that have remixed Into the Groove now.
1: Oh.
0: They've done a sort of like, you know, some have done a like a tech house version of it.
1: Oh,
0: and I
1: see.
0: It's so that like straighties can enjoy it. And
1: yeah,
0: it's like,
1: they're making it palatable.
0: Yeah. Mm. And it's like, yeah, I know Madonna's cool, but she's already been cool.
1: Mm-hmm.
0: Anyway, I'm not sure. I've still got the original on my gym playlist. Which one of these is it going to be, though? This morning, playing for 2003. Sister Sisters and Laura, is that one doing it for you for 2003? Of Danny Minogue. We don't know where brother. Don't want to lose this groove. Get onto the Instagram story now at Gadio. I'll do the winner before 8 a.m. Tunes on the way from Mel C, who had an album out on Friday. And a little housey-wousey throwback from Lily Wood and Robin Sh-

0: KDO is introducing you to something new from Lidl. 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All will be revealed on Lidl's socials on Thursday. And keep listening to find out what we're talking about.
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0: with the latest. I'm Rachel Jardine. Iran's foreign minister says tensions in the Strait of Hormuz show there's a no military solution to a political crisis. It follows Donald Trump's claim that the US Navy guided two American flagged ships out of the waterway yesterday. Tehran has effectively blockaded the key trade route during the two-month conflict. Speaking to business leaders in the White House, the US president called the situation nasty and tricky.
1: We have to have the right people, and they have to be sharp and they have to be smart. Because if you don't have the platform, meaning the country, meaning the right principles, the right everything, our country's booming now, despite the fact that we're in a, I call it a mini war, because that's all they are.
0: Efforts are underway to get two crew who may have the rodent-borne hantavirus off a cruise ship. Nearly 150 people are still on the vessel, which Cape Verde authorities aren't allowing to dock. Local health officials say passengers won't be allowed to disembark yet to protect the population. Trans Plus History Week is back for its third year, celebrating the history of transgender, non-binary and gender diverse people. Events will run all week until the 10th of May, and it comes just weeks before MPs review guidance from the Equality and Human Rights Commission following last year's UK Supreme Court ruling on the legal definition of a woman. This year's campaign, called Reflections, will appear in public spaces across the UK, including London, Manchester and Edinburgh. And the Pussycat Dolls have cancelled most of their North American reunion tour dates. On Instagram, they confirmed all but one show has been scrapped. The remaining performance will be during WeHo Pride in Los Angeles. The band said performing at Pride is especially meaningful, adding their LGBTQ+ fans have supported them from the beginning. The group confirmed their UK and European dates will go ahead as planned. There's more news online at gaydio.co.uk.
2: Gaydio weather.
0: Plenty of sunshine to start today, with the occasional cloud popping up here and there. Then, as the day goes on, that cloud will build up and expect a few light showers. Maximum temperatures of 15 degrees. For Gaydio, I'm Rachel Jardine.
3: Thanks, Rachel. It's just gone 7:33 this Tuesday morning, 5th of May. I'm David's Gaydio Breakfast. Do me a favour and please get onto our Instagram story at Gaydio. Two tracks from 2003. This is

She released her album Sweat actually on Friday. Have you listened to it yet? It's a nice amalgamation of all the different sides of her, really. She says it's basically, you know, all the parts when she was coming up through the 90s rave scene, a bit of her sporty spiciness, and of her love of dance music. She wants to basically a bit of a love letter to her former days and for people to find community on the dance floor and join a dark world, she says, which is nice. And while she was in Leeds over the weekend, she invited somebody, she said, who she said she wouldn't be where I am today without this woman. And that lady was Mel B from, she's also in Leeds, actually. She thinks she's moved back there, actually. Or around to Yorkshire, anyway. So her and Mel C both sang a little bit of Spice Up Your Life on stage, which was lots of fun to watch, actually. Go and see that clip. I think it's all over her socials. And are you going to see her on her tour? I think some of you might be. So if you want to message me on the WhatsApp, 0330 048400, I'll do another after pause or an adventure. Stevie V.

Another M54 Ultra talk to you. Just talking about Mel C, who's on tour at the moment. Chris says he's got a spare ticket for Mel C show, man. So get it on resale, babes. Somebody will snap it up. It's another one talk to you. Let's do this, shall we? Basically where we get to go back in time with my really expensive time machine, and also through the medium of music, you know, what better way? And we go anywhere between 1985 and 2020, which is the year this morning, 2003, sounded like this. Is it going to be Scissor Sisters and Laura, or... Danny Minogue providing the soundtrack for your Tuesday morning. Well, the results are in, counted and verified. I can say with absolute certainty, it was very close, in fact. 51% of you voting for this.

Scissor Sisters came out on top, thanks to Ryan, Babs, David, Andrew, Stephen, Avery, Ollie, Rosemary, Sam, Benny. Everyone voted for Scissor Sisters, Laura, this morning.

0: Lead single from their debut album, self-titled debut album, Scissor Sisters. Two music videos for that, apparently, that they did, version 1 and version 2. Did not know that. Let's find out when we're going back to tomorrow, shall we? And it looks like we're going back to the year, all the way back to when EastEnders had the first gay kiss between Colin and Barry. Which caused uproar, no doubt, in 1987. We'll do two tracks from that year tomorrow.
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0: And Clementine Douglas's blessings on your Tuesday morning, 5th of May. We've got your chance to win this Thursday, actually. Big competition coming to Gadio, and you can win big, so you're going to find out a little bit after 8 a.m. what that's all about. Also, going to be hearing from mental health advocate Professor Green about something that's affecting primarily men. I think it's important that we all talk about it. And tunes on the way from Tame Impala and Jenny. And I've got Beyonce on the way after Pink Panther and Zara Larsson next.
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7: With the latest, I'm Rachel Jardine. In the Middle East, Tehran has mocked the US president's plan to free up shipping through the Strait of Hormuz. Donald Trump's called his proposals to guide vessels through the passage Project Freedom, but Iranian officials have dubbed it Project Deadlock. 23 people are stranded on board a cruise ship that's seen an outbreak of a virus linked to rats. The vessel is anchored off the coast of Cape Verde, but the country's health authorities aren't allowing it to dock in a port because of the risk to public health. US travel blogger Jake Rosmarin's on board and has posted an emotional video on his TikTok account.
8: What's happening right now is very real for all of us here. We're not just a story. We're not just headlines. We're people. People with families, with lives, with people waiting for us at home.
7: 3 people have already died following the outbreak. In LGBT rights, the European Parliament has backed a proposal to ban conversion therapy across the EU. The vote follows a citizens' campaign led by ACT LGBT, which gathered more than 1.2 million signatures. It's now calling on the European Commission to bring forward legislation. If approved, the ban would apply to both minors and adults across the European Union. And Dolly Parton's cancelled her Las Vegas residency just months after postponing the gigs over health concerns. The 80-year-old had been due to perform there in September, but says her immune and digestive systems are out of whack. On Instagram, the singer told fans she's responding well to medication, but admits she can't go on stage right now.
9: I can't be dizzy, carrying around banjos, guitars and such on 5-inch heels. Not to mention all those heavy rhinestone outfits, the big hair, my big personality. That would make anybody swim-headed.
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6: Gaydio weather.
7: Plenty of sunshine to start today, with the occasional cloud popping up here and there. Then, as the day goes on, that cloud will build up and expect a few light showers. Maximum temperatures of 15 degrees. For Gaydio, I'm Rachel Jardine.
10: It's just gone 8 a.m. on your Tuesday morning, 5th of April. I'm Dave. It's Gaydio Breakfast. We've got Professor Green on the show very shortly. He's got an important message that he wants to talk about regarding mental health and how it affects primarily men, actually, in this particular case. Also got your chance to win big with Lidl.

Say for the gays and days this morning, how you doing? It's Tuesday, 5th of May, and it's around about 10 past 8, and this Thursday, you've got to make sure you tuned in to get it all day, because we're giving you the chance to win big. It's all to celebrate something brand new from Lidl, and it's coming this Thursday. All's going to be revealed on Lidl's social, so make sure you're keeping an eye on that. And we've got your chance to win £1,000 to spend in store across the day, thanks to the Lidl Plus app, which you can download now. Think of all them middle aisle moments you can snap up with £1,000. Are you joking? I'd be in absolute heaven. Be listening on Thursday morning from 7 a.m. right through the day, as we've got four chances for you to win. Can you believe that? This Thursday, listen to Gedio all day. Chance to win big with Lidl.

0: Joel Corry and Ra, Devotion on your Tuesday morning. It's about 8:15, and I wanted to talk about something really important this morning. The British Association for Counselling and Psychotherapy has revealed in some new research that most men will only consider therapy when they reach breaking point. They're calling it crisis point culture, which prevents men from seeking support, and warns, and it's been warned by leading counselling and psychotherapy charities. Majority of men would only consider therapy once they reach a breaking point. 2/3 have struggled with their mental health in the past 3 years. And self-coping mechanisms such as exercise and alcohol are top ways men would deal with mental health struggles. There's a new campaign backed by Professor Green who encourages men to pause and get an outside view with professional support. He is on the line this morning. Professor Green, I'm going to start with you firstly, just because you've been really open about your own mental health and this stat about men waiting until breaking point. Does that feel familiar to you?
1: Absolutely. I reached breaking point a couple of years ago, which led to me running to a psychiatrist going, "What is wrong with me?" At a point of absolute desperation where, and I've said this before and I kind of say it somewhat jovially, but there's some seriousness in it. Like 40 years of being me nearly killed me. The cumulative effect of everything that had stacked on top of each other all got a bit too much, and I wasn't coping with things that were happening then and also things that had happened previously that were causing issue in my life at that point. Mm. And there's, you know, that's me who has conversations around this, who has tended to their own mental health, especially over the last sort of 10 years, and has been really vocal about doing that and the importance of doing that. So, you know, for me to still fall victim of that, I have to be all the more conscious of

0: just how easy it is to miss either my own need for assistance.
1: Yeah,
0: and help can sound quite desperate, but ultimately it's the ability to grow and to understand.
1: Yeah, absolutely. I mean, what made you go, right, I can't carry this on by myself? Was it purely internal, or did you have people around you who helped you, you know, get onto that journey?
0: It was both.
1: Yeah.
0: It was both. At times it's been done, you know, independently. Other times it's been other people. Luckily, I've been able to listen. I find it weird with all the conversation that we have around it now that we might still, as men, look at building support into our lives where we need it as cowardice or weakness. Like, surely being avoidant of that is cowardice.
1: Yeah.
0: Do you know what I mean? If we're going to call anything cowardice, surely it's the being avoidant of seeking help or building support into our lives where we need it.
1: Yeah, I would definitely agree with you on that. I just want to bring in Sumeet Grover, who's on the line as well, LGBTQ plus psychotherapist. Thanks for joining us as well this morning.
2: Good morning.
1: Morning, Sumeet. From your side as a therapist, do you see that a lot? You know, people coming in, you know, quite late or too late when things have already built up. And what's the impact of doing that versus, you know, using therapy or counselling or other sorts of services, which, you know, as a preventative measure?
2: Yeah, sure. I mean, a lot of men come, too late, or once they've hit a crisis point, into therapy. And the trouble is that by that point, they feel quite desperate, quite naturally, to want to feel better soon. And if they don't feel better soon, then there is a potential for them to quit therapy. And in that sense, you know, eventually they don't get better. And seeking therapy beforehand is, I mean, I highly recommend it. I would urge men, including gay men, to seek therapy beforehand when things start to feel as being not right, because it gives you enough time to understand yourself, understand your emotions, and to have someone skilled in front of you to help you process those emotions before they become bigger and before they become unmanageable.
1: Yeah. And do you think as well, especially for LGBTQ plus men, you know, whether that's cis men, trans, non-binary people as well, I myself have found it difficult to open up, for example, to people who might not understand in great detail my experience as a gay man growing up in the 90s and noughties, you know. Do you agree with that, that there's extra layers around, you know, LGBTQ plus people, particularly men, open up?
2: I think it's fair to say that I identify as part of the LGBT community, and I think there is a lot of trauma in our community. And most gay men, most queer people go through a lot of bullying, abuse, rejection, and lack of acceptance in all sorts of circumstances, in families, in workplaces. Mm-hmm. And there are such fine nuances to it. And also their intimate lives look so different to the heterosexual culture and heterosexual ways of being. And that's why a lot of queer people tend to look for queer therapists who will really understand it and who will kind of really get it with them without having to ask them to explain it.
1: Thanks, Sumeet. I want to pick this up with you and Professor Green as well, talking about Outside View, this new campaign to get men to talk more and access therapy services. You can check out more info

0: only a matter of time, if you ask me, before she drops Carpenter and becomes Sabrina.
1: I mean, how long is it going to be, really, when you're Madonna's protege?
0: I'm going to be playing that Madonna and Sabrina Carpenter tune at some point in the show. I've got to, haven't I? Can't believe it's out already, and it is sounding so, so good. Cannot wait for Madonna's Confessions on a Dance Floor Part 2. In the meantime, talking about something very important this morning. Rapper, actor, songwriter, singer, Professor Green on the show this morning, talking about some important mental health news as well, and I need you to know about it. So we're going to bring him back on the show very shortly after Ray and her sisters and a little throwback from Tim Deluxe next.
2: KDO is introducing you to something new from Lidl. 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All will be revealed on Lidl's socials on Thursday. 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

0: With the latest, I'm Rachel Jardine. The situation in the Strait of Hormuz remains unclear this morning, with the US and Iran making contradictory claims over yesterday's attacks. Donald Trump says two American-flagged vessels safely passed through the vital route, with the US Navy attacking seven small Iranian boats. It comes after Tehran said it had struck a US warship near the Strait, a claim rejected by White House officials. Housing Secretary Steve Reid outlined the government's objectives.
1: The Prime Minister is working very closely with international allies to de-escalate the situation, and he's been working with other allies, notably the President of France, to look at what we can do to secure the Strait of Hormuz so that the supplies of energy can get through.
0: 23 British people are stranded on board a cruise ship that's seen an outbreak of a virus linked to rats. The vessel is anchored off the coast of Cape Verde, but the country's health authorities aren't allowing it to dock at a port because of the risk to public health. Three people have already died following the outbreak. Back at home, the UK has made anti-LGBTQ+ hate crime an aggravated offence under new law. The Crime and Policing Bill has received royal assent. This is the final stage where the King formally approves a bill, making it law. The change brings penalties in line with crimes motivated by race or religion and removes the six-month time limit for prosecutions. Stonewall's CEO Simon Blake says the change is a significant step amid concerns about the rising number of hate crimes. At the Met Gala, Beyoncé was joined by her 14-year-old daughter as she walked the red carpet there for the first time in a decade. The singer's husband, Jay-Z, also appeared at the year's biggest night in fashion. Among the eye-catching costumes in New York were Katy Perry's fencing mask, Kim Kardashian's gold body plate, and Heidi Klum dressing head to toe as a draped statue. There's more news online at gaydio.co.uk.
2: Weather.
0: Plenty of sunshine to start today, with the occasional cloud popping up here and there. Then, as the day goes on, that cloud will build up and expect a few light showers. Maximum temperatures of 15 degrees. For Gaydio, I'm Rachel Jardine.
3: Thanks, Rachel. It's just got 8:30 on your Tuesday morning, 5th of May. I'm Dave. It's Gaydio Breakfast. More from rapper, actor, songwriter, Professor Green, who's on the show.

0: On the way to 20 to 9 this Tuesday morning, Ray and her sisters, Emma and Absolutely. How are you going? I'm David Skadio Breakfast, back with actor, rapper, singer, songwriter, Professor Green this morning, alongside LGBTQ plus psychotherapist Sumit Grover, who's on the line this morning. We're chatting about a new campaign called Outside View, which you can go and see at outside-view.co.uk. It's a campaign to get men in particular to access mental health services and support before it gets to crisis point. It's saying that most people only ever access the services when it's gone past the point where it could have done something to maybe prevent it getting worse. Back to you, Professor Green. Something that I picked up on what you said before about how people, particularly men, don't want to go because it might make them appear weak. Do you think that's become more prevalent? You know, there's been growing talk about, I'm going to say, toxic influencers, grifting off of the backs of vulnerable people and their worries. Do you think that's exacerbated this problem?
1: Yeah, definitely. Grifting is the right word. They are grifters. But what's dominant about being the type of man that wants to impress other men with their masculinity? It's not to be performed. It's just who you are, I think. And listen, this would require the very unpicking of every fabric of society that exists, but we need to stop applying, you know, behaviours are so gendered. Therein lies the problem, right? Like, I think a lot of language sounds to men as though it's feminised, perhaps, and they're not comfortable with that because that betrays their idea, because it is just an idea of what masculinity is.
0: I think what you're saying there as well is what a lot of other people say, is that, being scared of having feminine attributes attributed to you, you know, it means that it's rooted in a form of misogyny as well. And it's like, well, if you just didn't hate these feminine qualities, you might actually benefit from the few.
1: Well, if you just weren't so scared of them, it's like, they're so, but the problem is, right, how do we forge healthy relationships with anyone if we don't have a healthy relationship with ourselves? And I don't think that's ever been encouraged for men.
0: I want to go back to Sumit just for a moment, just to ask, what would you say to somebody who's listening and thinking, okay, maybe I do need to talk to somebody, I might not be at breaking point now, but there's something that's happened in my past where, you know, I've sort of been meaning to talk about it, but, you know, I'm not feeling too bad about it, I'm functioning, I'm getting on with my life. What do you say to that person who just feels like it's not that important?
2: Yeah, sure. I think, first of all, it's good that you're able to cope with life, that your past is not taking over your present. However, if our past is unresolved, and if it still impacts us, sooner or later, it will take over us before we realize that. And for that reason, it's so important to process it so that you can feel free within yourself.
0: Yeah, I think that's a great thing to say. There is this campaign that is sort of looking for people to figure out a way to gently address, you know, the topic and or the thought about sort of therapy. It's called Outside View. You're both part of it. Because, you know, whilst I have accessed different talking therapies as well, either through the NHS or not, I've used LGBTQ plus charities, which are a great place to start, but often the waiting lists are so long. So what's this first step about, Sumit?
2: Well, the first step is to go to the website called outside-view.co.uk, which is set up by the BACP, and you will find all the information, including links, how to find a registered therapist near you.
0: I just think one of my final questions, because it's something that comes up a lot in my friendship group, you know, how does somebody who wants to reach out to even maybe their best mate who thinks that they might understand but is still worried about oversharing or, like, you know, making their problems somebody else's problems?
1: Do you know what? I've gone through periods in my life, I mean, especially in, like, relationship issues, where they've almost become my entire life. All my conversations with all my friends revolve around this one thing that's going on, and I've stopped that for the larger part, because it's not good to exist in your problems constantly, especially where there's no look for resolve. But in the space of, you know, sitting with a therapist, no therapist is going to encourage you to live in your problems longer than you need to understand something. It's always about resolution. Mm-hmm. You know, professional help is very different to just talking to your mates. And it's great to have friends that are there. But I think the best thing any friend who cares could do for someone who is in need, if they recognise that, is to perhaps support them in finding their way to professional help.
0: Lovely stuff. Professor Green and Sumeet Grover, thank you so much for the chat this morning. Outside-view.co.uk, go and check it out. Thanks, folks.

0: hush. More vivid, why would I feel it deserve?
1: Meek and Fabulous, this Tuesday morning, 5th of May. And last night, lots of people looking fabulous at the Met Gala. If you don't know what the Met Gala is, it's basically a fundraiser for the arts, headed up by Anna Wintour, former editor-in-chief of Vogue. Loosely, the person who Miranda Priestly from Devil Wears Prada is based on, but not officially, right?
2: An alleged basis.
1: An alleged but, thing, right, okay. Yeah, this basic thing, it started off many years ago. How much was the ticket price back then?
2: $50 when it started, and now it is $100,000 to go to the Met Gala. I mean, there were loads of people there that looked absolutely incredible. The boys from Heated Rivalry, Connor and Hudson, Charlie XCX looked great, Beyonce back. But there was actually some protests this year. Apparently, Anna Wintour herself was very shocked. Essentially, Jeff Bezos and his wife Lauren were named as honorary chairs of this year's Met Gala. And this is mainly because they've donated a load of money to it. But I think it's a bit sticky because the Met Gala is celebrating the best of what the arts is. And you've got someone there like Jeff Bezos, this, I'll say, greedy billionaire, in my opinion.
1: A lot of people would say that.
2: A lot of people would agree with that. Sort of being put up as this figurehead of this event. It just feels very, like, two things that are clashing there.
1: Yeah, I saw a post actually from noted artist Daniel Lismore, who's a UK-based artist, and I've followed him for years. And also he said, you know, it just felt like there was a real disconnect between what was happening behind the scenes with the money and then also, you know, what it's about, which is, you know, like sort of expressing art, raising money for good, you know, causes and championing the arts. And so he was really pleased with like the work that the designers had done. But I feel like he thought that the sour taste came from, you know, from this. And there were a lot of things that went up about wanting to boycott it. And I just feel like as well, you know, you said then that Anna Wintour was genuinely a little bit shocked that there were protesters.
2: And which isn't incredibly out of touch, I think.
1: But it does seem like that. Then it makes me think off the back of that. Well, you know, like how we're always looking in the LGBTQ community for spokespeople or champions or allies as well. We use that word so much, don't we?
2: Yeah.
1: Allies. And we just think, hang in a minute. We're looking for you to speak on behalf of us. How much do you actually really get what we go through? And how much of it is real? Maybe I'm just feeling a little bit distrustful of the elites.
2: Yeah.
1: And maybe this has shown up in this year's Met Gala that there is growing distrust with the rich elites.
2: Oh, 100%. I think that's definitely a sentiment that a lot of people can relate to at the minute.
1: It's an interesting one, isn't it? What do you think? I'd love to hear from you on the WhatsApp this morning. 0330-048-400. Met Gala, something to celebrate or something to, well, watch with an eagle eye. With caution. We'd love to hear from you. You can message on the Gadio app as well. In the meantime, back to the tunes. I've got

0: Gorgeous Sekou and Dangerous Lover on your Tuesday morning, just about 9 a.m. actually. We've got to talk about actually some good news for the LGBTQ plus community. If you are particularly living in the EU, some good news coming out about that. We've got to talk about Celeb Traitors, series two of that. Lineup's dropped. We're going to be talking about that in the next hour. I've got tunes as well. If you went to see The Devil Wears Prada 2 film over the weekend, you'll like the Gaga and Dutchie. I've got Madonna and Sabrina as well after Huntrix and Golden X.
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4: With the latest, I'm Rachel Jardine. Iran's foreign minister says America risks being dragged back into a quagmire with its latest plan to open the Strait of Hormuz. Donald Trump's so-called Operation Freedom aims to ensure ships can use the vital oil route, but there are differing accounts of attacks in the region. A passenger from the UK remains in a critical but stable condition after an outbreak of hantavirus on a cruise ship in the Atlantic Ocean. The vessel is anchored off the coast of Cape Verde, but the country's health authorities aren't allowing it to dock in a port because of the risk to public health. Vinod Bilasubramaniam is a molecular virologist at Monash University in Malaysia. He tells us how the virus is transmitted from rodents to humans.
5: People become infected when they inhale tiny particles from dried rodent urine, droppings or saliva, especially in enclosed or poorly ventilated spaces where contaminated materials has been disturbed, especially when you're cleaning a certain, you know, surface or a certain area.
4: Three people have already died following the outbreak. Trans Plus History Week is back for its third year, celebrating the history of transgender, non-binary and gender diverse people. Events will run all week until the 10th of May, and it comes just weeks before MPs review guidance from the Equality and Human Rights Commission following last year's UK Supreme Court ruling on the legal definition of a woman. This year's campaign, called Reflections, will appear in public spaces across the UK, including London, Manchester and Edinburgh. And a major Hollywood legal dispute between Blake Lively and Justin Baldoni has come to an end. The two have reached a settlement over allegations related to the romantic film It Ends With Us, which they co-starred in. The actress had accused Baldoni, who also directed the movie, of sexual harassment on set and then coordinating a smear campaign against her. There's more news online at gaydio.co.uk.
3: Weather.
4: Plenty of sunshine to start today, with the occasional cloud popping up here and there. Then, as the day goes on, that cloud will build up and expect a few light showers. Maximum temperatures of 15 degrees. For Gaydio, I'm Rachel Jardine.
6: Thanks, Rachel. It's just gone 9.04 on your Tuesday morning, 5th of May. I'm Dave. It's Gaydio. Breakfast tunes to do for you. Madonna and Sabrina, Gaga and Dutchie. Pussycat Dolls, and we're talking about conversion therapy. Finally, some progress on a ban

0: Absolutely in love with this Madonna and Sabrina Carpenter tune. Bring Your Love this morning. Well, actually, it was a few days ago that we heard some news from the European Parliament. MEPs there have voted to ban across the EU conversion therapy, or so-called conversion therapy, for LGBTQ plus people. Producer Bella, this is great news, right? Especially if you live in the EU.
1: Yes, especially. I mean, honestly, when I first like heard this bit of news, my mind didn't go to like, oh, they would have voted to ban it.
0: Yeah.
1: I just think we're so used at the minute to getting bad news that getting something like this, it's so, you know, it's so joyful. I think some people like to forget as well and think conversion therapy is a big thing for the past. But there's so many people around today that have experienced it, are still experiencing it. Yeah. So I think this is a really great, necessary step forward.
0: Yeah. And I think as well, like, you know, wondering what that's going to mean for the UK. You know, I think we're about 8 years on since the UK government, which was the Tory government then, had said that they were going to ban conversion therapy. We're still however many years on and we're not there. In fact, it feels like it's gone even further backwards. You know, but would this mean perhaps, like, is there going to be a knock-on effect of this from the EU, you know, because obviously, you know, if we want to trade and things like that with the EU, you know, do we have to align with what they're doing? You know, does that mean that as well they could then say, well, if you want to trade with us, you know, you have to also ban conversion therapy? Who knows what it's going to mean? It's definitely good news for LGBTQ plus people right across the EU. I think there's 7 countries that already banned the practice in the EU, but it's been sent now to the European Commission, who's going to work on introducing that law.
1: I know, very exciting, really. I'm really looking forward to seeing it being enforced. Yeah. Hopefully ASAP. Get on it, girls.
0: Get it ASAP, Rocky, for the LGBTQs. We need to get back to some sort of normality. Great news coming out of the EU.

sounding great on the show this morning. Lady Gaga and Dutchy, Runway, which is on the new soundtrack for the Devil Wears Prada 2 film. Did you see it this weekend, or are you waiting like me to make sure that the cinema's calmed down and you can actually get a nice seat and spread out and enjoy the soundtracks out there as well? In fact, Sienna Spiro is my beat of the week, that track from there, some new music on it, and some old tracks as well, including Ray's Worth It, which is really cute. I recommend you go and listen to the soundtrack, really, really nice one. Let's get back to the tunes. I've got brand new Becky Hill on the way, a Gaydio anthem to do for you after this lovely lady. Had an album out recently, The Nightlife. It's Honey Dijon. Love is-

0: 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I've got brand new stuff from EXO and Jodie Harsh, My House. We'll throw back next.
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1: I wanted to take a look at this quarter's growth. You'll see a steady increase. Soft sheets, a breakfast worth getting up for, and just steps away from Manchester's gay village.
2: Mike, hello. Are we still looking at that sales forecast?
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4: Play. With the latest, I'm Rachel Jardine. The government's announced an extra £1 million will be given to Jewish communities to tackle a rise in anti-Semitic hate crime. A man remains in custody after two Jewish men were stabbed in the street in North London last week. Prime Minister Sir Keir Starmer's hosting a round table aiming to find a unified way to tackle anti-Semitism. Community Secretary Steve Reid tells us who's been invited to Downing Street.
5: Leaders from the Jewish community, but importantly, leaders from other faiths right across society, public services, schools, to sit down and focus on what more we can all do to keep the Jewish community safe. The government's playing its part.
4: In the Middle East, there are fresh doubts over the ceasefire in Iran following reports of strikes on vessels in the Strait of Hormuz. Tehran claims its forces have struck an American warship. Meanwhile, Donald Trump says the US military has fired at seven small Iranian vessels in the shipping channel after Iran targeted boats unconnected to countries involved in the conflict. A proposal to ban conversion therapy in the EU has been backed by the European Parliament. The vote follows a citizens' campaign led by ACT LGBT, which gathered more than 1.2 million signatures. It's now calling on the European Commission to bring forward legislation. If approved, the ban would apply to both minors and adults across the European Union. And the Queen of Country, Dolly Parton, has cancelled her Las Vegas residency for health reasons. The 80-year-old singer's posted on Instagram how her immune system and digestive systems are out of whack. She says she's improving every day, but needs more time to recover and isn't well enough to go on stage yet. There's more news online at gaydio.co.uk.
3: Gaydio weather.
4: Plenty of sunshine to start today, with the occasional cloud popping up here and there. Then, as the day goes on, that cloud will build up and expect a few light showers. Maximum temperatures of 15 degrees. For Gaydio, I'm Rachel Jordan.
6: Thanks, Rachel. It's just gone 9.35 on your Tuesday morning, 5th of May. I'm David Gadio, Breakfast. I've got brand new music on the way I need to play for you and talk about Celeb Traitors 2 lineup, which is out.

David and Caitlin, Arrogant It's I Run on your Friday morning, about 9:45. And I want to play you this tune, something brand new from the girls of XO, who were at the Gaydio Awards this year. They premiered a new single and video called Hotline, actually. And yeah, I've actually seen a lot of them pop up. I feel like this is getting a lot of attention, this tune. The pop girlies assemble for this one, and they've got a new mini album they've announced called Need to Know. It's getting released on October the 16th this year. They're going to be touring around the UK, Isle of Wight Festival. They're going to be doing a headline tour, O2 Institute 2 in Birmingham, The Fleece in Bristol, Academy Islington, Academy 3 in Manchester, King Tut's in Glasgow. And they've got this tune out. It's called Hotline. Let me know what you think of the new music on Gaydio XO.

0: when it came out on her deluxe album. Heard it over the weekend in a club as well. We like that one, don't we, Bella?
1: Loving it. Yeah. This week.
0: Big remix from Zara Larsson and Pink Panther. It's Midnight Girl, Midnight Sun, Girls Trip as the deluxe album. In the meantime, we're playing this sort of music already. Celeb Traitors, the lineup dropped, didn't it, for season two of that?
1: It did. Do you know what? This show really feels like it's become a core part of British culture. I feel like this show is more popular than the monarchy. Unpopular.
0: There are several queens being made. And LGBT representation is great in this cast, isn't it?
1: Very much so. We've got several people from the community. Bella Ramsey, obviously in the show. Joe Lycett as well. Sebastian Croft, who was in Heartstopper.
0: Yeah, lovely.
1: Also, I mean, loads of other fabulous people in there. Jerry Hall, who was married to Rupert Murdoch.
0: You know, they said RuPaul then, didn't you? Imagine RuPaul and Jerry Hall. What an absolute... If you don't know who Jerry Hall is, she's like a real old school model and actress. Like, I think she was one of the... She was a household name at the point, at the time, wasn't she?
1: Yeah.
0: Hell sure. Yeah. Miranda Hart is on it as well. Michael Sheen, actor and presenter. I met him once, actually, randomly.
1: Oh, really?
0: Yeah, yeah. I won't say where. Just it wasn't anywhere, like, weird. It was just somewhere really random. Leanne is on it as well. Leanne Pinnock.
1: Oh, cannot wait.
0: Yes,
1: so exciting.
0: Girl. Really, really excited for series two of the Celebrity Traitors. I mean, the what do they call it? The ratings have just kept going up and up and up, haven't they?
1: They really have. And I think this cast is, I think it's as good as last year's, to be honest.
0: Yeah, very, very excited. Claudia Winkleman will welcome back the whole cast to do the Celebrity Traitors Series 2, which is coming soon to BBC and iPlayer.
2: Don't be a part of it.

have to put up with the drama no more.

0: What we do for Gadio Anthems this morning at 10 a.m. in just a few minutes' time. I'll be back tomorrow morning from 7 a.m. waking you up. On the way, Chris has got tunes for you from Robert Miles, Pitbull and Kesha, and he's got Shakedown at Nightplay next.
1: KDO is introducing you to something new from Lidl. 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All will be revealed on Lidl's socials on Thursday. 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
2: With the latest, I'm Rachel Jardine. There's increasing uncertainty about whether the ceasefire between Iran and the US is still in place. Tehran claims it's fired on an American warship in the Strait of Hormuz, while Donald Trump says the US has targeted 7 Iranian vessels in the shipping passage. Political analyst Jasmine El-Gamal says this crisis can't be solved using military might.
3: It's not an impasse that's going to be solved with further military pressure, because that's always been known to just make Iran entrench in its positions even further and ride it out.
2: Back at home, an extra £1 million is being given to Jewish communities in England to boost community safety. The Prime Minister's discussing ways of tackling anti-Semitism with leading figures from public life at Downing Street. Meanwhile, a man remains in custody after 2 Jewish men were stabbed in the street in North London last week. In the United States, a new Christian-focused mobile network which blocks LGBTQ plus content is launching this week. Radiant Mobile says its service will filter websites at network level, meaning users cannot switch the restrictions off. The system sorts sites into categories and can block off certain sections of websites that include LGBT content. Founder Paul Fisher says the aim is to create what he calls a Jesus-centric environment. And Manchester Airport's been ranked the UK's worst for flight delays. The Civil Aviation Authority recorded the average flight taking off 19 minutes and 30 seconds late. There's more news online at gaydio.co.uk.
1: Gaydio and

0: After a bank holiday weekend, I know you need an energy boost, so let me deliver that for you. I'll play you Pitbull very soon. I've got Express on as well, and Shakedown kicks off Gaydio Anthems.
1: The UK's LGBT

That song, The Ultimate Lesson in Self-Awareness. Yeah, I'm wicked. Yeah, I'm lazy. What are you going to do about it? Absolutely nothing. Very much the energy on the first day back after a bank holiday, isn't it? When you don't really want to do any work. Your boss is like, sorry, why are you scrolling through social media? It's the first day back after a bank holiday. I'm lazy. Get used to it. It's Chris Blackmore with you. Gadio Anthems playing you Robert Miles in a sec right now. Let's get on Kesha teaming up with the King of Bulge Men, Pitbull. Here's Timber on Gadio. It's going on.

That song just feels so quintessentially noughties, doesn't it? Jason Nevins, I'm in Heaven on Gaydio Anthems, giving very much like that would sound delightful on a road trip. Windows down. Nice bit of like sunshine coming through as well. Right, it's Chris Blackmore with you on Gaydio playing you Riton now.

tragically, I know every single beat to that song. When I was a kid, I used to put that on the CD player and play along with the bongos on my knees. Very much stuck with me, that one. Probably needed to get a life, actually. Suffrage away. Played Alive on Gadio

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hour of big throwbacks from back in the day. This is what we do every day for a whole hour from 10 a.m, by the way. Gaydia, anthems till 11. It's Chris Blackmore with you. I'm going to get on Alex Gaudino soon. La Bouche as well after Body Rocks. Here's Yeah Yeah on Gaydia.

La Biche, Be My Lover. This is Gaydio Anthems for Tuesday morning. Chris Blackmore with you right now. Gonna get on a song that I reckon might be like one of the most sampled songs ever. Like, it feels like every year for about the last 20 years there's been a new version of this sample. But there's one that I reckon we can all maintain is probably the most iconic. I'm talking Alex Gaudino, Destination Calabria on Gaydio Anthems.

can all agree, music videos from songs from the noughties were unmatched for, well, how completely random they were. Do you remember the one for that one? Wasn't it like a load of like cartoon dancing squirrels or something? Fair enough. Junior, senior, move your feet. This is Gadio Anthems. It's Chris Blackmore with you right now. I'm going to play you the Sugar Babes very soon. Afrojack as well. Right now, let's go right back to the 90s with this one. Rosie Gaines and Closer Than Close is playing on Gadio Anthems.

0: Another year where Sugar Babes are going to be all over Pride season once again. Like, they've performed at basically every Pride going at this point, haven't they? That is Hole in the Head. Wrapping up Tuesday's Gaydio Anthems. More of those tomorrow from 10 a.m. Right on the way, I'm going to play you Sunny Federa. I've got Girls Aloud on as well, and Ewan McVicar kicks off 11 next.
1: Gaydio is introducing you to something new from Lidl. Coming this Thursday, throughout the day, we're giving you chances to win £1,000 to spend in store, thanks to the Lidl Plus app. Download it now. All will be revealed on Lidl's socials on Thursday. And keep listening to find out what we're talking about.
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4: I wanted to take a look at this quarter's growth. You'll see a steady increase.
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6: Mike, hello. 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
4: Voco Manchester City Centre. 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
7: Birmingham Pride is back with a huge main stage lineup, including Katie B, Sagala,

0: From the Sky News Centre at 11, there are fresh doubts over the Iranian ceasefire as both Tehran and Washington make contradictory claims. Donald Trump says two American-flagged vessels passed safely through the vital shipping route, something denied by Iran, which says it struck a US warship. The Prime Minister has hosted a Downing Street roundtable on tackling anti-Semitism following the stabbing of two men in North London last week. Leaders from a cross-section of society, including business, education and faith, joined the talks. It comes as the government announced £1 million in extra funding for Jewish community groups. Sir Keir Starmer says, "We fight for British values."
1: It's not enough to simply say we stand with Jewish communities. Of course we do, but we must show it and act it. And responsibility lies with each and every one of us. It is about the kind of country that we all want to live in.
0: A cruise ship passenger is in a critical condition in a South African hospital with a rare bat-borne rot virus. Three people have died following the outbreak of hantavirus on the vessel, which was sailing from Argentina to Cape Verde. The ship has been barred from docking in its destination over public health fears. Travel expert Simon Calder says it's an unusual situation.
2: It's not a normal virus, this. Yes, there is some person-to-person transmission. That's the thinking of the World Health Organization, but only very prolonged exposure of the sort you get if you were sharing a cabin with someone. So it is absolutely not on the same scale as COVID.
0: A man's died after being shot in South London on Sunday. The 25-year-old had been in a critical condition in hospital after the attack in Brixton. Around 2,500 jobs were lost in the hospitality industry in the first 3 months of the year. On average, two pubs closed for good every day. And Katy Perry and Kim Kardashian were some of the biggest names at last night's Met Gala. Beyoncé attended fashion's big night in New York for the first time in 10 years with daughter Blue Ivy. That's the latest. I'm Stevie Shillinglaw.
3: It's gone 11, Tuesday morning. Hiya, Chris Blackmore with you. Getting on. Brand new Cat's Eye Scene. Girls are

Sonny Federa, DOD, Poppy Bascom, that is Think About Us on Gadio for Tuesday morning. Chris Blackmore with you. I have discovered I've got a bit of a crush on DOD, actually. I don't know if you've seen him on Instagram. What a lovely man. I don't know why I'm sharing that with you. I just discovered it over the weekend, and now here we are. Right, brand new music to get on from Cat's Eye, the ones behind that Gabriella tune that has been all over Gadio. This song was my beat of the week a couple of weeks ago, and I was like, this is going to be big. And it turns out I was right, because it absolutely is. New stuff from them. This is Pinky Up on Gadio.

is Harry Styles and American Girls on Gaydio. Right, brand new music for a brand new week. I'm getting this tune on for you every single day this week. And I'm going to be honest with you, I didn't clock that my beat of the week is DOD. And I played you DOD a few songs ago. But I think that's okay because, I mean, they're both very, very good. And me choosing DOD has nothing to do with the fact that I said a few minutes ago that I have a bit of a crush on him as a recent development. I just think this is a very, very good song. It features one of my favourite dance music vocalists. I'm talking Hayley May. This song has got big, dancey summer vibes all over it. I think you'll love it. Let's get it on. Here's Closure on Gaydio.

0: Stacey Abrams, and that's so true on Gaudio. This is Chris Blackmore. I'm going to get on the best song of the year so far on the way, and I'll play you David Zowie next.
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3: It is just gone 11:30, Tuesday morning. It's Chris with you. I've got that new Madonna and Sabrina tune on the way. BB Rexha as well right now. Rachel Jardine has your LGBTQ plus headlines.
4: The UK has made anti-LGBTQ plus hate crime an aggravated offence under new law. The Crime and Policing Bill has received royal assent. This is the final stage where the King formally approves a bill, making it law. The change brings penalties in line with crimes motivated by race or religion and removes the 6-month time limit for prosecutions. It also means tougher sentences against LGBTQ plus people and adds sex as a new category in hate crime law. Stonewall CEO Simon Blake says the change is a significant step amid concerns of the rising number of hate crimes. In the United States, a new Christian-focused mobile network which blocks LGBTQ plus content is launching this week. Radiant Mobile says its service will filter websites at network level, meaning users cannot switch the restrictions off. The system sorts sites into categories and can block off certain sections of websites that include LGBT content. Founder Paul Fisher says the aim is to create what he calls a Jesus-centric environment. Meanwhile, the European Parliament has backed a proposal to ban conversion therapy across the EU. The vote follows a citizens' campaign led by ACT LGBT, which gathered more than 1.2 million signatures. It's now calling on the European Commission to bring forward legislation. If approved, the ban would apply to both minors and adults across the European Union. You can find more LGBTQ+ stories at gaydio.co.uk. UK.

0: something I want to talk about.
1: Oh, they have absolutely smashed it with that one, haven't they? Sabrina Carpenter teaming up with Madonna, taken straight off of that Confessions 2 album we're going to be getting in a couple of months. That is anyone. Bring Your Love on Gaydio. It's Chris Blackmore with you right now. And this Thursday, I'm going to need you to make sure you are tuned into Gaydio all day, okay? And we're going to make it worth your while as we're giving you the chance to win big. It's all to celebrate something brand new from Lidl that is coming this Thursday. You'll have to wait for that. All will be revealed on Lidl's socials, so make sure you're keeping an eye on that. And we've got your chance to win £1,000 to spend in store right across the day, all thanks to the Lidl Plus app, which you can download right now. And make sure you're listening Thursday morning from 7 a.m. right through the day, as we'll have four chances for you to win that £1,000 to spend at Lidl. Imagine all the things you could buy from the middle aisle with that. Get me a lawnmower in my basket ASAP. Right, Mystique on now.

Agnes and Wake Up on Gaydio. Played you the Pussycat Dolls before that. Gutted to see they've cancelled the North American leg of their big comeback tour, actually. Not enough people buying tickets. I'm not being funny, but who's not buying tickets to see the Pussycat Dolls, please? I would buy the entire arena if I could afford it. Buy every ticket just sitting there on my own if I had to, just to stop that tour being cancelled. Fingers crossed that their dates still go ahead here. Nothing on that yet. We'll have to wait and see. Right on the way, Becky Hill playing for you. Bruno Mars now, here's I Just Might on Gaydio.

0: Well, Chasing Status, that is Disconnect on Gadio. Right, Dua Lipa on the way for you very soon. And I'll get on one of my favourite songs, Alas Summer Nights.
1: Gadio is introducing you to something new from Lidl. 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All will be revealed on Lidl's socials on Thursday. 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
3: From the Sky News Centre at midday, there have been further reported clashes between the US and Iran in the Strait of Hormuz. The claims and counterclaims have triggered a further uncertainty over whether the ceasefire remains in place. Disruption to energy exports through the shipping channel has raised fears over the supply of jet fuel this summer. Ministers are rolling out contingency plans, and travel expert Simon Calder says we shouldn't panic.
4: Demand is going to be strongest in the UK in July and August. The picture is that there is nothing on the horizon at the moment that spells potential problems, and that's why I'm relaxed and looking forward to my holiday.
3: The World Health Organization says a rare virus linked to rats may have been passed between people on a cruise ship. Three passengers have died after contracting hantavirus following an outbreak on board the MC Honduras. It's currently moored off the coast of Cape Verde, and there are plans to medically evacuate two patients. Maria Van Kerkhoves from the WHO.
5: They are doing some decontamination on board, disinfection in the cabins themselves. So we've asked about any rats on board. We've been told there are no rats on board. So there are lots of different things that are happening.
3: A man who was shot dead in South London on Sunday has now died. Police say they've launched a murder investigation after 25-year-old Keanu Taylor was attacked in Brixton. Three other people were also taken to hospital for treatment, but no one's yet been arrested. Manchester Airport's being ranked the UK's worst for flight delays. The Civil Aviation Authority recorded the average flight taking off 19 minutes and 30 seconds late. Around 2,500 jobs were lost in the hospitality industry in the first 3 months of the year. The British Beer and Pub Association says on average, two pubs closed for good every day. And just weeks after announcing a comeback tour, the Pussycat Dolls have shelved their planned US shows. They're blaming weak ticket sales, but the UK dates are still going ahead. That's the latest. I'm Stevie Shillinglaw.
6: Hey, great work. You've made it to Tuesday afternoon on the downhill slope to the end of the day now. Let's get you through the next hour with Big Box from Katy Perry and Dis

Very dramatic, the end of that song, isn't it? Feels like it goes on forever. Danny DeHaal, Dua Lipa, Two Hearts on Gaydio. This is Chris Blackmore, and unless you've been living under a rock, you will know that on Saturday, the lineup for season two of the Celebrity Draitors dropped in our lives. People like Bella Ramsey, Sebastian Croft, and Joe Lycett, all some LGBTQ plus icons, making their way to the Scottish Castle. Quite a lot of people papped arriving there over the weekend. Very exciting, right? Cannot wait. This lineup, it looks brilliant. I mean, I'm also quite excited for Ross Kemp to be on there as well, actually. A very serious man, isn't he? He'd be great at that game. Although, some eagle-eyed people have noticed that something is amiss with the Celebrity Traitors lineup, and they think something is being kept secret from us. Based on the fact that every civilian series of The Traitors has had 22 players, this cast of the Celebrity Traitors only has 21. What does this mean? Well, people think that means there's going to be a surprise secret celeb making their way to the castle that we won't know about. Some theories that it could maybe be like Paloma Faith, because she was a favourite and she was out first last time. Other like theories, maybe Danny Dyer, Bob Mortimer, they were like names thrown around in the press as rumours people. And Cheryl as well. I mean, Cheryl would be iconic, right? Would love to see her in the Traitor's Castle. Then again, also, I'm not really sure why people got the tinfoil hats on, because actually, the last celeb season only had 19. So who knows? Maybe there's nothing at all. But Taylor Swift, an anti-hero on Gaydio.

Britney and Toxic on Gaydio. More anthems like that, a whole hour of them tomorrow from 10 a.m. like we do every single day. Right now though, let's go to something fresh and brand new from a pop princess, someone who just knows how to make a big bop for the gays and theys, Olivia Rodrigo with her brand new tune. This is Drop Dead on Gaydio.

0: Tame Impala and Jenny. That is Dracula on Gaydio. This is Chris Blackmore. It's just about 12:30. Wait there for brand new music from Denise Van Outen on the way. It is camp. It's kind of disco-y. You'll love it. I'll play you that after I get on someone who was confirmed on Friday to be joining the lineup of Manchester Village Pride this year. I'll play you that next. Gaydio.
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Chaperone, Hot to Go. This is Gadio, Chris Blackmore with you. I've got some brand new music to get on from someone who took over Gadio Breakfast for a whole Friday the other week. I'm talking Denise Van Alsen. If you missed that, you can catch up with the whole thing at gadio.co.uk. We did the Gadio Big Breakfast. A whole load of chaos, a whole load of ridiculous antics. Go catch up on that. In the meantime, I'm going to play you her brand new song. Every year, Denise Van Alsen releases a big camp bop in time for Pride season, and this year is no different. I think you'll love this. Very disco-y, very camp. Denise Van Alsen in the evening.

Must be so easy for Pitbull to come up with lyrics for a song, because basically they all sound the same, don't they? Alongside Neo, Afrojack. That is Give Me Everything. This is Gadio. It's Chris Blackmore with you. A few more to squeeze in before I'm out of here. Helen Scott on your radio from 1 o'clock, giving you big bops to get you through the rest of the first day back after a long weekend. Right now, here's Seeker and Dangerous Lover on Gadio.

Midas Blue, I'm Alive. That is Edge of Desire. Wrapping up things for me on Gaydio this afternoon. I'll see you back here tomorrow from 10 a.m. We'll kick off with an hour of Gaydio anthems. Right, I lied to you before. Helen Scott's not on the way next. I'll sat here waiting for her to walk in. And who walks in instead? Lee Barnes. He's taking you through the afternoon. In for Helen Scott. He's going to play you Lady Gaga and Doechii next.

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6: From the Sky News Centre at 1, the Prime Minister has promised new legislation will be rushed through Parliament to tackle anti-Semitism. Sir Keir Starmer welcomed business, faith and policing leaders to Downing Street earlier to develop a unified response to what he calls a crisis. The government has announced £1 million in additional security funding. Toby Green from the Board of Deputies of British Jews outlines what action he'd like to see.
7: Quickly prosecute those who are engaging in criminal anti-Semitic incitement. But also we are calling on society in general and the government to stand next to the Jewish community and to celebrate Jewish life.
6: Two ill passengers on board a cruise ship at the centre of an outbreak of a virus spread by rats are going to be medically evacuated. The WHO say they don't believe there are infected rodents on board the ship docked off Cape Verde. An investigation into a woman's death was bungled by police because of institutional misogyny. That's according to a report into how officers treated showjumper Katie Simpson's death in County Londonderry in 2020. Detectives initially believed she'd taken her own life, but the following year, Jonathan Creswell was arrested on suspicion of her murder. Here's Justice Minister Naomi Long.
8: For too long, abuse has been allowed to thrive in the shadows created by fear, silence, stigma, and control. We need to shine the light into those shadows. We need to remove the stigma and we need to speak openly and honestly about abuse.
6: A murder investigation has been launched after a man was shot dead in South London on Sunday. Three other people were taken to hospital for treatment following the incident in Brixton. Around 2,500 jobs were lost in the hospitality industry in the first 3 months of the year. The British Beer and Pub Association says on average, two pubs closed for good every day. And Taraji P. Henson has criticised celebrities for attending the Met Gala because of the involvement of Jeff Bezos. The Amazon boss and his wife were honorary co-chairs of the event, which drew stars like Bad Bunny and Beyoncé. That's the latest. I'm Stevie Shillingworth.
9: Oh, hello, it is Lee in for Helen Scott

Who would have thought? Let's have some Lola Young, but let's put a donk on it. Well, Tiesto did that and thought, yeah, I'll give it a go. Not bad though, is it? Hello. It is Lee in for Helen Scott on your Tuesday, or should I call it in your fake Monday? Oh, yes, indeed. How many times? Come on, be honest with myself. Be honest with me. Yeah, please do. Be honest with yourself. How many times have you said, I thought it was Monday today? So I keep thinking it's Monday. That tricky bank holiday, eh? We love a bank holiday, but at the same time, I do wake up and think, what day is it today? If I had a pound for every time that I thought it was Monday today, I would have, well, about 20 quid. About enough for a Nando's meal. The good thing, though, about having a bank holiday and having a Monday off is that you get back, it is Tuesday today, but you can already think and put a smile on your face that tomorrow you are already halfway through your week. How does that sound? And I can't believe, literally thrown into May already. It's one of those blink and you miss it moments, isn't it, this year? Well, actually, every year since I've actually gotten older. I swear, I've literally just blinked. I swear it was January 5th about, well, 2 days ago at least.

in Leeds over the weekend for her tour. That is Melanie C. That is brand new. That is called Attitude here on Gaydio. Now, it is the start of May, so how about we make this one of the best Mays that you've ever had? How does that sound? Well, you need to be listening to Gaydio this Thursday from 7 a.m. and you need to be listening all day because there's multiple chances for you to win big. That's right. We have teamed up with our friends at Lidl to reveal something brand spanking new to you, okay? That will be revealed on Lidl's socials this Thursday, so you need to keep your eyes peeled on that. However, you need to be listening on Gaydio from 7 a.m. as we have £1,000. Yes, 1,000 smackaroonies to spend in-store across the day thanks to the Lidl Plus app, which you can download right now. Okay, 7 a.m, get your alarm set for Gaydio. There'll be four chances for you to win £1,000 throughout that day. How does that sound, eh? £1,000 up in May already? I could tell you what, you can thank me later. That's all I'm going to say.

0: What do you think of that? Prosper and Clooney teaming up for Free Your Mind here on Gaydio. This is Lee. If you are a Madge fan, stay right there. Incoming brand new music from her and somebody who was absolutely fabulous at the Gaydio Awards.
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0: Somebody who was fabulous at the Gaydio Awards is on the way, but first an LGBTQ plus headline update, and that's with the lovely Rachel Jardine.
7: The UK has made anti-LGBTQ plus hate crime an aggravated offence under new law. The Crime and Policing Bill has received royal assent. This is the final stage where the King formally approves a bill, making it law. The change brings penalties in line with crimes motivated by race or religion and removes the 6-month time limit for prosecutions. It also means tougher sentences against LGBTQ plus people and adds sex as a new category in hate crime law. Stonewall CEO Simon Blake says the change is a significant step amid concerns of the rising number of hate crimes. In the United States, a new Christian-focused mobile network which blocks LGBTQ plus content is launching this week. Radiant Mobile says its service will filter websites at network level, meaning users cannot switch the restrictions off. The system sorts sites into categories and can block off certain sections of websites that include LGBT content. Founder Paul Fisher says the aim is to create what he calls a Jesus-centric environment. Meanwhile, the European Parliament has backed a proposal to ban conversion therapy across the EU. The vote follows a citizens' campaign led by ACT LGBT, which gathered more than 1.2 million signatures. It's now calling on the European Commission to bring forward legislation. If approved, the ban would apply to both minors and adults across the European Union. You can find more LGBTQ+ stories at gaydio.co.uk. UK.

0: Somebody who's on everybody's lips at the moment, that is Madge. All because of the brand new Devil Wears Prada film. Think of Vogue, of course. Getting onto that, have you seen it yet? Have you gone to see the blockbuster that is The Devil Wears Prada 2? Me and Tom the Boyf went on Sunday to go and see it. Had a little date day. Date day with Lee and Tom. Gonna be honest with you, did I enjoy it? Yes. Is it better than the original Devil Wears Prada? No. Gotta put that out there. And don't come for me for the hate. I think it's good. I think it's about an 8 out of 10 in my books. But it's very hard, I would say, for a sequel to be better than the original. Go on, you tell me one film that the sequel was better than the original. Hats off to the cast and hats off to all the celebrity cameos that is in there. It's not as good as the original. Sorry. I'll tell you now, there's only one film that is better with the sequel than the original, and that is Shrek. All because of Jennifer Saunders doing Holding Out for a Hero. Now, if that doesn't win any Oscars back in the day, it should do, because that was incredible.
1: How could I not leak it? I look so good, you look so good, maybe we should all leak it together. Here, you only live once, let the people see.

hit from earlier this year that should have really come out in summer. That's what I'm going to say. Milky taking on Mall Grab. Sorry, Mall Grab taking on Milky. Always get that the wrong way around. Just the way you are here on Gaydio. Talking about summer hits. This might be on your radar. This is dropped onto Gaydio today. Actually, first day we're playing it. It might be the first time you ever hear it as well. It's brand new stuff from an artist called Jada G. A few of her singles have been on Gaydio for the last couple of years. But if you're feeling, oh, Lee, I need some new artists in my life, then this might be the one. And when I mean summer hit, just imagine this on the beach somewhere. You're going to love it. This is called All Day.

0: also somebody lucky enough to be on the Devil Wears 2 soundtrack. It is Dua Lipa here on Gaydio. This is Lee coming up after 2 o'clock today. I've got Ray asking one of the biggest questions in the world and Kelly Rowland talking about work.
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0: From the Sky News Centre at 2, Keir Starmer's promised to rush through new legislation to tackle anti-Semitism in the UK. The Prime Minister's met Jewish community leaders in Downing Street, calling the situation a crisis. The government's announced £1 million in extra funding for community groups. The US Defence Secretary's promised the Strait of Hormuz is now being protected by a powerful red, white and blue dome. Pete Hegseth says American destroyers are being supported by hundreds of jets, helicopters and drones. They're designed to keep watch over tankers trying to get through the vital shipping route. Mr. Hegseth insists Iran does not control the waterway.
1: Do Iran let innocent ships pass freely? These international waters belong to all nations, not to Iran to tax, toll or control. To our partners, allies and the rest of the world, this is a temporary mission. The world needs this waterway a lot more than we do.
0: A review's found institutional misogyny caused police in Northern Ireland to miss vital clues in their investigation into a woman's death. Officers first treated Katie Simpson's case in County Londonderry in 2020 as suicide, but the following year, Jonathan Creswell was charged with her murder. He took his own life during a trial. Katie's mum, Nalene Mullen, says the report found many people raised the alarm.
2: It was so good to hear that, you know, there were so many people who came forward to the police, and not everybody gets that. It really was well loved by so many.
0: The World Health Organization says medical personnel have boarded a cruise ship where there's been an outbreak of hantavirus. They're going to evacuate two people from the vessel, where three on board have died, while a British man remains in intensive care. Phil Foden's agreed a four-year contract in principle with Manchester City. The England midfielder's deal also includes an option to extend it for another 12 months until 2031. And just weeks after announcing a comeback tour, Pussycat Dolls have shelved their planned US shows. They're blaming weak ticket sales. That's the latest. I'm Imani Rana.

Can you believe that came out in September last year? And it is still huge. Ray here on Gadio. Hello, this is Lee. Now we're into May. It gets a bit warmer, gets a bit lighter. Pride season on its way. Possibly a summer holiday that you've got booked, or maybe a staycation. Getting forward for that. One of my holidays has been pushed forward, actually. I'm actually going on holiday this Thursday, jetting off. So I've got no money at the moment, as it is. And it is kind of a leisure holiday. I'm actually going on, well, kind of leisure. I've got a stag do in Tenerife. 15 straight lads, and I am the only gay on the island. Hello. So that means one thing, is that I will be the designated person to pull these 15 straight men into the gay bars around the island. That's the job of us, right? That's what we do best at. So they get to dance with all the queens. One of the nights, though, for the stag, who's my little nephew, not little anymore, he's 25, Casey, is that when he was younger, he used to like WWE wrestling. And of course, there is a dress-up night, which means everybody's going as wrestlers. Now, if you know me through the years, you know that I'm an avid WWE fan. That's a complete lie. I know nothing. All I know is Dwayne The Rock Johnson, because of the films, and somebody called John Cena. That's it. That is literally it. My knowledge of wrestling is out the window. However, I've had a think about it, and I thought, it's a sport, right? So they must have that person that keeps people in check. I can keep a stag do in check. I can be the center of attention on this. I am going as a referee. What a basic thing to go at, but I will keep them in check. Tapping them out on the floor in Tenerife. Oh yes, I've got this sorted.

from that Tell Me Something Good song, brand new track called Share the House here on Gaydio. Hey, talking about something brand spanking new. Yes, it's mine and Helen's Beat of the Week for this week. However, I can't get hold of Helen. Okay, she's currently in Dublin doing something. I saw her next to a helicopter. Don't ask. However, so I've had the great privilege of picking our song for this week. And I've gone gay. I've gone proper gay. It's Gaydio, come on. And I've picked one of the tracks, possibly as well, I do believe got good sources, the brand new single from Zara Larsson. She's currently filming it in Miami with the person she's featured on with. And that lovely lady is somebody who took over Copacabana, I can't see who said it, Copacabana, there we go, beach over the weekend. Yes, it is Shakira, Zara Larsson and Shakira on one song. Now, on this show a couple of weeks ago, I played a track called Euro Summer, which is, think of Euro Dance, kind of think of Inner, yeah? Or Mr. Saxo beat, Alexandra Stan. This is giving that vibe. So if you want something that kind of gives you that Euro Dance, Euro Pop vibe, this is it. Brand new stuff from Zara Larsson and Shakira.

0: Eats everything here on Gaydio. Right, you need to stay right there. I've got an abundance, big word for me, after a bank holiday. I actually know what I'm saying today, which is good. Abundance of British artists coming out. Brand new stuff from Harry Styles, and she's back. Finally, after all this time, all lined up, ready to go. Brand new Becky Hill is on its way.
1: Gaydio is introducing you to something new from Lidl. 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All will be revealed on Lidl's socials on Thursday. 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

She is back. What do you think? Brand new stuff from Becky Hill. It's called Hands On Me. Afternoon. Hello, this is Lee. Now, it is actually quite a busy week. So we just had a bank holiday. Yesterday was also May the 4th be with you, Star Wars Day. Did you watch any Star Wars films? But coming up this Thursday, do not forget, it is voting day. It's polling day for local councils around the UK. Yours might not fall into it. It might do. Obviously, I'm not allowed to talk to you about anything about that. However, what I can talk to you about is the one good thing that happens on polling day is that we get to see loads of cute little doggies, don't we? It's the big day where people take pictures of their dogs outside of polling booths. Yeah, that's kind of the main reason that I want to get a dog, obviously, is to love and cherish it. But I also want to take a picture and put it on my socials. I want to be like Chris Herbert that takes a picture of Buddy every 2 seconds. He's currently in the Dominican Republic. Actually, give me a thought. Maybe I should just go and steal Buddy for the day. Oh, I could do

not me trying to take Chris Herbert's dog off probably a random stranger that he's got to look after. Buddy, I forgot I'm not even here. I've had to do a postal vault because I'm on holiday, and I, God. Anyway, me just trying to offer out Chris Herbert's dog to anybody that is listening. He's going to kill me when he gets back, tell you that right now. However, K-pop is really... I love the way I've gone from talking about Chris's dog to K-pop. Because Buddy is an avid K-pop listener, as we know. K-pop is huge at the moment, right? It is literally everywhere you go. To the point now that Tom the Boy has started to buy K-beauty products, like as in Korean beauty products. He saw them in an airport somewhere, and now a whole flat of his is now just littered in K-beauty stuff. The only thing is, I really enjoy it, because not because of I get to use the products, which I do, which is quite nice. It's the bottles. They are like futuristic. Tom was looking at them in the airport, and this lovely lady was helping them, like, oh, this smells good. Oh yeah, this does well for your skin. And there's me in the corner just twisting this lid up and down because it had

0: petition to get all the girls back together, please, for a reunion, because you know that will go down well. Little Mix here on Gaydio. This is Lee coming up after 3 o'clock today. I've got your brand new summer anthem loaded, ready from Joel Corry. And how about the lady who's just announced a brand new album called Petal?
1: Gaydio is introducing you to something new from Lidl. 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Thanks to the Lidl Plus app. Download it now. All will be revealed on Lidl's socials on Thursday. And keep listening to find out what we're talking about.
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9: From the Sky News Centre at 3, the US says the Strait of Hormuz is clear and insists commercial ships can once again pass through the important trading route. Hundreds of tankers have been stuck for over 2 months, pushing up the price of things like oil and fertiliser. America's Defence Secretary Pete Hegseth says it's being protected by US destroyers, fighter jets and drones.
10: Two US commercial ships, along with American destroyers, have already safely transited the strait, showing the lane is clear. We know the Iranians are embarrassed by this fact. They said they control the strait. They do not.
9: He insists the Iran ceasefire isn't over. The campaign against anti-Semitism says it's absurd. A meeting in Downing Street ended with no basic steps to address the problem. The group says the government's telling the authorities to do the jobs they're supposed to be doing already. It's after last week's terror attack in northwest London. The PM says dealing with forces driving hatred is essential.
11: We're clear-eyed about the fact that anti-Semitism does not have one source alone. Islamist, far left, far right extremism all target Jewish communities.
9: Institutional misogyny is being blamed for police missing signs of a possible murder in County Londonderry. Reviews concluded not one officer thought seriously about abuse or control in the initial investigation into showjumper Katie Simpson's death in 2020. Sir Keir Starmer says he's putting plans in place for what he's calling the safe onward travel of British nationals aboard a cruise ship hit by a hantavirus outbreak. It's a rat-borne disease in which 3 people have died. Rangers player Dujon Sterling has been fined for drink driving and banned for a year. He admitted the charge relating to a crash on the M8 in January. And Taraji P. Henson has criticised celebrities for attending the Met Gala because of the involvement of Jeff Bezos. The Amazon boss and his wife were honorary co-chairs of the event. That's the latest. I'm Imani Rana.
0: Afternoon to you. It is Lee in for Helen Scott. Joel Corry is on his way, but first, another DJ.

Joel Corry and Ra. That is Devotion here on Gaydio. Now, a lot has happened over the last 3 days. Obviously, we're talking all things Devil Wears Prada. That came out on Friday. Also, it was, like I said before, Shakira at Copacabana. I can say it this time. Try and replicate what Gaga did last year. She had, I think it was over 2 million in the end. But what a show it was. And of course, last night, the big thing that everybody is talking about this morning was the Met Gala, where all those celebs dress up all fancy on a massive runway somewhere in America. And it's one of those things where now that we're in 2026 and technology is improved so much, and I'm talking about AI here, I don't know what's real and what's fake anymore. We were talking about this around the lunch table at Gaydio HQ today. That most of the looks that I saw on Twitter, I think were fake, that AI have done, just to fool me out. I'm not sure if you're the same at the moment, being caught out a lot by AI, but it is so good that I don't want to sound like I'm a fool. People start laughing at me to the point where I've now got a new rule, is that if a big event happens and there's a lot of AI going on, but I want to talk about it, I'm just going to keep my mouth shut, to be honest with you.

Pussycat Dolls. If you've not heard, I've had to actually cancel and refund their whole North American leg of their tour coming up this year. Very sad to see. And it's all about not selling the tickets, unfortunately. They are still attending, though, WeHo Pride, so they're doing that. And they said they're doing that for the love of the LGBTQ plus community, which is lovely to see. And if you're ever in doubt and you're thinking, oh my God, what about the UK and Europe? Well, the statement has said that the overwhelming demand over here, that they're carrying on with that part of the tour, which is good. But I was really surprised to see that announcement, to be honest with you. I thought everybody want a bit of the Dolls, really. Well, Europe and the UK do. Something up with America at the moment. Sorry, Pussycat Dolls.

0: here on Gaydio. Hello, this is Lee. Get ready to be, I would say, enfrusted. Is that the right word I want to say? With an Instagram TikTok song that's going to be in your head for the next 7 hours. Tame Impala and Jenny's Dracula's on the way. And how about some classic Kylie? Gaydio.
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5: Get ready to sing all about Dracula in about 5 minutes' time. Tame Impala's up, but first, an LGBTQ plus headline update with Rachel Juddy.
6: The UK has made anti-LGBTQ plus hate crime an aggravated offence under new law. The Crime and Policing Bill has received royal assent. This is the final stage where the King formally approves a bill, making it law. The change brings penalties in line with crimes motivated by race or religion and removes the 6-month time limit for prosecutions. It also means tougher sentences against LGBTQ plus people and adds sex as a new category in hate crime law. Stonewall CEO Simon Blake says the change is a significant step amid concerns of the rising number of hate crimes. In the United States, a new Christian-focused mobile network which blocks LGBTQ plus content is launching this week. Radiant Mobile says its service will filter websites at network level, meaning users cannot switch the restrictions off. The system sorts sites into categories and can block off certain sections of websites that include LGBT content. Founder Paul Fisher says the aim is to create what he calls a Jesus-centric environment. Meanwhile, the European Parliament has backed a proposal to ban conversion therapy across the EU. The vote follows a citizens' campaign led by ACT LGBT, which gathered more than 1.2 million signatures. It's now calling on the European Commission to bring forward legislation. If approved, the ban would apply to both minors and adults across the European Union. You can find more LGBTQ+ stories at gaydio.co.uk. UK.

Tuesday. Hello, this is Lee. Got a bit of a task for you to do, a challenge. Are you up for it? I want you to count how many times Kylie Minogue says la in this song. Go on, have a go.

Jazzy, before that, Tame Impala, and then the classic that is Kylie. How many Lars then in that song? Did you count? Did you count? No, you didn't. I know you didn't count. I counted. It was actually 100, just around about 190. I'm a liar. I use ChatGPT. I'm not doing that. I haven't got time to count the Lars. Because I've got to get you the music ready for the rest of your day. I think that's a really good save from me there. Over that, I'm just digging myself a massive hole here. And talk about brand new music. How about this from Jody Harsh? Brand new that dropped onto Gadio this week. Really going to give you a bit of filth on a Tuesday. This is called Touch here on Gadio.

classic Britney, can ya? Oh, no, no, no. Hello, this is Lee. If you are a Kesha fan, stay right there. Get ready to sing about some boys being crazy coming up. Talking about Kesha this Friday, if you are a fan of hers, a brand new track will be coming out. It's called Origami. Don't know why I sounded a bit Australian there. Origami. There we go. Can't play you the snippet. I do believe it's got quite a bit of swearing in it. However, if you like classic Kesha, like the blah, blah, blah days or the blow days, then you're going to love it. Honestly, head online and hear that snippet because it is going to, I think it's going to make my summer. I think that's going to be my brand new summer anthem. Well, it's either that or it's going to be a bit of Ray. Teaming up with her sisters, Armour and Absolutely, brand new stuff. This is called Joy.

0: Don't forget, brand new Kesha coming out this Friday called Origami. However, that is Boy Crazy here on Gaydio. Chaos will continue after 4 o'clock today. Brett Harris is here playing you some classic Seamus Haji. And how about that new one from Seku?
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7: From the Sky News Centre at 4, Nissan's to combine two production lines into one at its Sunderland factory. The car makers also announced 900 jobs are going across Europe. It's unclear how many, if any, are in the UK, but we're told no manufacturing roles will be lost. Our business and economics correspondent Paul Kelso says it's an important plant.
8: They have secured the hybrid version of the Qashqai, which for a while was Britain's biggest selling car. They have already got the Leaf, which is a full electric model, and another one, the Duke, committed to build at Sunderland, and they've made much of having a production line that can make all three models.
7: Four Palestine Action members have been found guilty of raiding an Israel-linked defence firm in Bristol. A court heard they used a prison van to ram into Elbit Systems in August 2024, then destroyed computers, drones and other equipment with sledgehammers and crowbars. The US Defence Secretary says the ceasefire with Iran is not over, despite renewed clashes in the Strait of Hormuz. Pete Hegseth claims the vital shipping route is clear and insists commercial tankers can once again pass through. The campaign against anti-Semitism says measures to address the problem announced by the government effectively tell authorities to do what they should be doing already. Sir Keir Starmer's hosted community leaders after recent attacks. Gideon Falters, the campaign group's chief executive.
9: It's very disappointing. Certain basic steps still haven't been announced. If the Prime Minister's able to name Iran as a malign influence in this country, why hasn't Iran's Islamic Revolutionary Guard Corps been proscribed? Why has the Iranian ambassador still not been expelled?
7: The Prime Minister says the government is putting plans in place for the onward travel of British nationals stuck on board a cruise ship hit by a hantavirus outbreak. Two crew members have been described as needing urgent medical care. And Phil Foden's agreed a four-year contract in principle with Manchester City. The deal also includes an option to extend it for another 12 months. That's the latest. I'm Imani Rana.
10: Hello. It's Brett Harris with you for a Tuesday evening. Cheers again, Assam. Thank you to David Potts for looking after things yesterday. But you're stuck back with me now. Let's get the bangers on.

St. McRae and Sports Car on KDO. Hello, it's Matt Harris with you. I've been off for a week or so. I've been living the dream, sailing away on the high seas, thanks to our friends at Ambassador Cruise Line. There will be much more to tell you about what me and YC Black are up to very, very soon. Keep your eyes and ears peeled. Right. Lots has happened then, hasn't there, over the last couple of weeks. A lot of pop culture moments since I've last had a chat with you. Not only have we had David Potts sitting in for me yesterday on Bank Holiday Monday, we've had the Met Gala. We'll chat about that in the next couple of minutes. We've also had The Devil Wears Prada 2 as well. And we've had the Girls Trip edition of Midnight Sun, the album from Zara Larsson dropped.

That's Runaway on KDO. Good evening, it's Brett Harris with you for a Tuesday. Just gone 20 past four. Very Met Gala that. Did you catch any of the Met Gala stuff overnight? I always stay up a little bit late watching it all unfold on like Twitter and TikTok and stuff. Me and my housemate obsessed with judging all of the outfits, even though neither of us have an iota of fashion sense. But I tell you something, Charlie XCX sneaking off for a cigarette with Connor Story. That made TikTok, that went viral. Katy Perry has done the most as well. For the third time ever, thanks to her Met Gala look, she's graced the cover of Vogue magazine.

been, whilst being dressed, not for the third time, but whilst being dressed as Christine Lampard in The Cube. So that was quite an interesting look for her. Congrats to her. Lots of people turning up as well. Anna Wintour looked amazing. She's been compared to a Drag Race look from season 6. I'm sure she'll really appreciate that. And the co-chair, Jeff Bezos' wife, looking mid. But I tell you something, Beyonce looked incredible. She was in this kind of sheer dress with like a skeleton glitter print on it. I'm sure it's much better described in a fashion magazine than I just did. But if you've not seen any of the pictures, lots of queer people on that carpet, that red carpet as well, including Luke Evans, who's dressed like something from Eagle on a Saturday night. Hats off to him.

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Attitude on KDO. New music from her album Sweat. That's out now. It's 20 to 5. It's Brett Harris with you right now. And did you see that sweet moment over the weekend between Mel C and Mel B? Mel C was hosting some sort of album launch tour and she invited actual Mel B out on stage to sing a Spice Girl classic. And I feel like, yes, I've just played Mel C, but we, as an LGBTQ+ community, deserve some Spice Girls right now.

0: looked sensational on the Met Gala red carpet last night. That is Beyonce and Break My Soul on KDO. Hello, it's Brett with you. After five, getting on some Milky and More Grab.
1: KDO is introducing you to something new from Lidl. 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

0: From the Sky News Centre at 5, Nissan's announced it's to cut 10% of its European workforce, but it's not yet known if that'll affect jobs in the UK. The carmaker's confirmed the merging of two production lines at its Sunderland factory. America says a dome of US air defences is covering the Strait of Hormuz in what it calls a temporary humanitarian gesture to get stuck ships moving. Defence Secretary Pete Hegseth says responsibility for the key trading route, impacted by the Iran war, will soon be passed back to US allies. Speaking alongside some young children in the White House, Donald Trump called Iranian leaders lunatics.
1: We would have had an Iran with a nuclear weapon, and maybe we wouldn't all be here right now. I can tell you the Middle East would have been gone, Israel would have been gone, and they would have trained their sights on Europe first and then us, because they're sick people.
0: Two crew members infected with a rare rat-borne virus are still stuck aboard a cruise ship moored off Cape Verde. Negotiations over their medical evacuation are ongoing. Three passengers have died from hantavirus and the World Health Organization's investigating. Travel blogger Jake Rosmarin is one of 150 passengers on board.
2: All we want right now is to feel safe, to have clarity, and to get home. So if you're seeing coverage about this, just remember that there are real people behind it.
0: The Board of Deputies of British Jews says more urgent action needs to be taken to tackle anti-Semitism after an emergency meeting was held at Downing Street. Sir Starmer's promised to fast-track legislation to deal with attacks. Police in Bristol say they'd received reports of a man forcing his way into a house armed with a device minutes before an explosion killed both him and his ex-partner. Officers have named them as 35-year-old Joe Shaw and 41-year-old Ryan Kelly. And a world record 1.3 million people have entered the ballot for next year's London Marathon. That's an 18% rise on last year. That's the latest. I'm Imani Rana.
3: Hiya, it's Brett with you for a Tuesday. It's just gone five. Let me

0: before you go, there's something I want you to have.
1: Oh, it's beautiful. But wait a minute, isn't this...
0: Yeah, yes it is.
1: But I thought the old lady dropped it into the ocean in the air.
0: Well,

the Huntrix Girlies in Golden on KDO 2 evenings ago. Hello, it's Matt Harris with you. It's just gone 5:10. What is going on with Liberty X? Have you seen that Gareth Howells from Hunsnet has posted some sort of teaser? Very excited to see what's going on there. Right, let's get the tunes back on. Fisher on the way with that brand new one. It's called Rain. Don't let the title fool you. It's very summery.

Kings are on the barbecue. That is Fisher and Rain on Gadio. Carly Rae Jepsen on the way with that huge Call Me Maybe tune after this, new from performers at the Gadio Awards earlier this year. This is X

0: It's raining season on KDO. Good evening, it's Brett with you. Your LGBTQ plus headlines are on the way, and then I'm getting on some huge bangers for you.
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5: Hey, it's Brett, so on the Tunes Out for a Tuesday evening. It's just gone 5:30. I've got some Ariana Grande and Ewan McVicar on the way after your LGBTQ plus headlines with Rachel Jardine.
6: The UK has made anti-LGBTQ plus hate crime an aggravated offence under new law. The Crime and Policing Bill has received royal assent. This is the final stage where the King formally approves a bill, making it law. The change brings penalties in line with crimes motivated by race or religion and removes the 6-month time limit for prosecutions. It also means tougher sentences against LGBTQ plus people and adds sex as a new category in hate crime law. Stonewall CEO Simon Blake says the change is a significant step amid concerns of the rising number of hate crimes. In the United States, a new Christian-focused mobile network which blocks LGBTQ plus content is launching this week. Radiant Mobile says its service will filter websites at network level, meaning users cannot switch the restrictions off. The system sorts sites into categories and can block off certain sections of websites that include LGBT content. Founder Paul Fisher says the aim is to create what he calls a Jesus-centric environment. Meanwhile, the European Parliament has backed a proposal to ban conversion therapy across the EU. The vote follows a citizens' campaign led by ACT LGBT, which gathered more than 1.2 million signatures. It's now calling on the European Commission to bring forward legislation. If approved, the ban would apply to both minors and adults across the European Union. You can find more LGBTQ+ stories at gaydio.co.uk.

Money Dijon with Just Friends on KDO for your Tuesday evening listening pleasure. Hiya, it's Brett Harris with you right now. And you've got me until 7 o'clock tonight. Listen, make sure you're locked into KDO all day this Thursday as we're giving you the chance to win big. It's all to celebrate something brand new from Lidl. It's coming this Thursday. All will be revealed on Lidl socials. So make sure you keep an eye out on that. And we've got your chance to win £1,000 to spend in store across the day thanks to the Lidl Plus app, which you can download right now. Make sure you're listening Thursday morning from 7 a.m. right through the day, as we've got four chances for you to win £1,000 to spend at Lidl.

0: Before that, the guy she dated for about a week while she was on X Factor, Harry Styles. And American Girls. All right, it's Brett with you, Anna. Before 6 o'clock, one song to get on for you. And I'm going to make it a banger. Disco Lines, Tinashe. This is No Broke Boys.
1: Disco. 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

0: Radio is introducing you to something new from Lidl. Coming this Thursday, throughout the day, we're giving you chances to win £1,000 to spend in store. Thanks to the Lidl Plus app. Download it now. All will be revealed on Lidl's socials on Thursday. And keep listening to find out what we're talking about.
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5: From the Sky News Centre at 6, hate crimes against the Jewish community will be fast-tracked through the courts. The chief prosecutor for England and Wales says it's in response to a rise in anti-Semitic attacks. Sir Keir Starmer hosted an emergency meeting in Downing Street this morning.
6: It's not enough to simply say we stand with Jewish communities. Of course we do, but we must show it and act it. And the responsibility lies with each and every one of us. It is about the kind of country that we all want to live in.
5: Universities have been told to report how they address anti-Semitic incidents. Some campaign groups say measures like that aren't enough. Four Palestine Action activists have been found guilty of causing criminal damage to an Israel-backed defence firm in Bristol. They rammed into a factory with a van and smashed equipment using sledgehammers in August 2024. Donald Trump says Iran should wave the white flag of surrender as his defence secretary claims a ceasefire is holding. The United Arab Emirates says it's defending against more Iranian strikes. Nissan's shutting a production line in Sunderland but says manufacturing jobs won't be among 900 to go across Europe. The carmaker says it's making changes to operate in a sustainable and profitable way. A review's found institutional misogyny caused police in Northern Ireland to miss vital clues in their investigation into a woman's death. Officers first treated Katie Simpson's case in County Londonderry in 2020 as suicide, but the following year, Jonathan Creswell was charged with her murder. He took his own life during a trial. Katie's mum, Nalene Mullen, says the report found many people raised the alarm.
7: It was so good to hear that, you know, there's so many people who came forward to the police, and not everybody gets that. She really was well loved by so many.
5: And Katy Perry, Heidi Klum and Kim Kardashian were some of the biggest names at the Met Gala. Beyoncé attended fashion's big night in New York for the first time in 10 years. That's the latest. I'm Imani Rana.
8: Hey, it's Brett with you. It's just gone six on your Tuesday evening. Let me sort the tunes out for the next

play Pinky Up on KDO. All right, it's Brett with you for the next sort of 50 minutes or so, providing the bops for your Tuesday evening. It's just gone 10 past six. Right, do you want some BB Rexha? Do you want some Christina Aguilera? Well, you're in the right place for it. They're on the way. After this, from Becky Hill and Shifty, a little throwback for you. This is Better Off Without You on KDO.

0: dirty. 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

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Right, how are you? It's Brett Harris with you. You can get me every weekday between 4 and 7. And I have Eiffel 65 and the Pussycat Dolls to get on for you in the next couple of minutes. We're going to do it after this.

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1: 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Right, stay there on the way. After 6:30, getting on some Scissor Sister Sphere. KTO.
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So that has become a staple of Talisa's Pride sets now. Good on her. It's her song, Britney and will.i.am, Screaming Shout on Gadio. It's 10 to 7. It's Bear With You, and I've got a few more tunes to get on before I disappear at 7. Olivia Dean on the way after this from Tame Impala and Jenny.

0: everyone is firmly in the Olivia Dean era. That is Man I Need, finished off the show on KDO. Hello, it's Pratt Harris with you. Cheers for getting us on. I'll be back very soon. On the way after seven, some right tunes here. Ray and Fragma on the way. KDO.
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4: From the Sky News Centre at 7, prosecutors in England and Wales have been told to fast-track hate crimes after a rise in anti-Semitic attacks. Sir Keir Starmer's told universities to report how they're addressing incidents. Campaigners think much of what was announced should have been happening anyway and want ministers to go further. Tory leader Kemi Badenoch wants pro-Palestine marches banned.
5: I still believe in free speech, but free speech has always had limits, where you can't shout fire in a crowded theatre, you can't defame or libel people, and you should not incite violence towards any group of people. What we're seeing with those marches is that they've become an area where the normalization of Jew hatred is taking place.
4: The Pentagon says a dome of air defenses is covering the Strait of Hormuz, adding it's clear for commercial ships. US Defense Secretary Pete Hegseth says Iran doesn't control it, but responsibility over the important trading route will soon be handed back to America's allies. Avon and Somerset Police have referred themselves to the police watchdog following an explosion at a house in Bristol. The force says it's treating the death of a woman and her ex-partner as suspicious. Elsewhere, 900 jobs are going at Nissan across Europe, and two production lines are being condensed into one in Sunderland. The government admits it will be a concerning time for workers and for their families. To sport now, where Arsenal boss Mikel Arteta is aiming to lead his team to their first Champions League final in 20 years when they host Atletico Madrid this evening. Their last four ties finally poised at 1-1 going into the second leg at the Emirates Stadium. These Arsenal fans in North London are confident their team will get the job done.
6: We go out the way we were against Fulham. I know we rested a few, but we can go out with that attitude tonight. Play our game, I think we'll get a result tonight.
7: I do feel that we will get through tonight. I think we'll also win the Premier League. Arteta's done a fantastic job.
8: Kind of a comfortable 3-1 Arsenal win.
4: And the Rolling Stones are releasing a new record this summer. Foreign Tongues will feature guest appearances from Sir Paul McCartney and Robert Smith. That's the latest. I'm Imani Rana.
9: Evening, happy Tuesday. I'm Craig, pitching in for Chris. Whilst he's away, I've got a classic and fragment to play after some joy with Ray.
1: Gadio.

covering the evening show for a little bit, because if you're following Chris's socials, he is lapping it up in the Caribbean. Nice for summer, Snip. It's fine. You know what? His loss is our gain, because we get to have a little bit of fun on evenings for the next couple of weeks at least. So I'd love to know what you're up to. I'm glad to report that today I'm feeling a lot more alive. The amount of messages I had yesterday go, Craig, you sound like you've given up on life. It was the disco damage, you know, the long bag of the weekend, DJing and everything that comes with it. I was barely alive yesterday, let's be fair. But I'm here with you until 9 o'clock tonight. 0330-048-400 is my WhatsApp. Lots to talk about, plus a brand new beat of the week coming tonight, which I think you're gonna like. If you listen to my show on Saturday, you've already heard it. Let's do some Road Grey.

Dangerous Lover and Gain. It is sequel, right, isn't it? I think it is, because I can't be going through the hand tricks thing again. I spent a year, a literal year, saying hand tricks and that song, and it turns out it's hand tricks. I can't be doing that again. Anyway, to absolutely no one's surprise, the Pussycat Dolls have called off their tour because, well, they didn't say it, but we all know it, right? It's one of those things. It's the big pink elephant in the room because they didn't sell many tickets. Now, you know what? I love the Pussycat Dolls. I've always been... I always am a stan, but you know what? I'm mildly fond of their music, so I wouldn't mind going to go and see them. But when I first logged on, when they announced the tour, you know, Club Song came out and they announced the tour, and there was a big hullabaloo about to come back. I looked at ticket prices and I was like, no, ma'am, I'm not paying that. You know, there's certain artists that I'll break the bank for. You know, I broke the bank for Kylie,

I tried to break the bank for Celine, but you know what? The gods were not smiling on me this day, and I'm still je suis désolé about not getting Celine tickets. But no, PCD were not one of them. I think it was 150 quid, I think I saw, for like a half-decent seat to the tour. So it's no surprise at all that the tour's been cancelled. We saw this coming, didn't we?

0: is introducing you to something new from Lidl. Coming this Thursday, throughout the day, we're giving you chances to win £1,000 to spend in store, thanks to the Lidl Plus app. Download it now. All will be revealed on Lidl's socials on Thursday. And keep listening to find out what we're talking about.
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Lady Gaga and Doechii, one of the tracks of the new Devil Wears Prada 2 soundtrack, which is really, really good. Doechii actually went as far as describe working with Gaga as being like working with a genius on the carpet of the Met Gala, which Gaga attended for the first time in 7 years. And you know what? That is stunning privilege, isn't it? Imagine having a standing invite to the Met Gala, one of the most exclusive VIP parties you could ever be invited to, and just think of it, 7 years. You know what? Now I'm good. I'm fine. But Gaga slayed, and I still haven't seen Devil Wears Prada. I love, if I do come across spoilers, I am very aware it's my own fault now, because I should have seen it by now. I just haven't really had the effort to go and see it yet. I'll get around to it. So I don't want it to be spoiled, and I've been waiting for this for a long time, so I'll get around to it. Let's do some J-Lo then.

Starting in September and coming to the UK in October, she's doing Glasgow, Manchester, London and Birmingham. Now time for a brand new Beat of the Week, my friends. Oh, how I love to do this. You know, when they don't keep me tucked away on a Saturday night and I get to come on the proper schedule and cover someone when they're away, I love getting to choose a Beat of the Week because I try my best to choose something that's a little bit different, usually a bit more dancey than the daytime playlist. And this week's Beat of the Week is absolutely no exception. And if you listen to me on a Saturday night, you'll already have heard this because I gave it its first radio play in the mix on Saturday night. And my Beat of the Week this week, you're going to hear it every night on Evenings on Amon, Malugi and Tate. This is called Hold It Close.

0: absolutely break the bank to see again. One of my favourite nights ever was seeing Kylie on tour last year for Tension. This is Gadio, me, Craig Law, looking after the evening show. While Chris is away, we'll be back after the latest news headlines next.
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10: From the Sky News Centre at 8. The Crown Prosecution Service in England and Wales says hate crime prosecutions are to be fast-tracked. It's hoped the move will help address what's been described as an uptick in anti-Semitic behaviour. Keir Starmer held an emergency meeting this morning, but some campaign groups want tougher measures. Gideon Falters, the CEO of the Campaign Against Anti-Semitism.
11: It's very disappointing. Certain basic steps still haven't been announced. If the Prime Minister's able to name Iran as a malign influence in this country, why hasn't Iran's Islamic Revolutionary Guard Corps been prescribed? Why has the Iranian ambassador still not been expelled?
10: Four Palestine Action activists have been found guilty of criminal damage at an Israeli-linked defence firm's UK site after a retrial. Sledgehammers and crowbars were used to destroy an estimated £1 million worth of equipment. Two cruise ship passengers will be transported to the Netherlands to receive urgent medical care. They'll receive treatment for Hansavirus, a rare rat-borne disease. Three passengers have died and the World Health Organization's investigating. Travel blogger Drake Rosemarin's one of 150 people on board.
12: All we want right now is to feel safe, to have clarity, and to get home. So if you're seeing coverage about this, just remember that there are real people behind it.
10: Keir Starmer says plans are being put in place to help affected British nationals. The Pentagon says a dome of air defences is covering the Strait of Hormuz. US Defence Secretary Pete Hegseth says Iran doesn't control it, but responsibility over the important shipping routes will soon be handed back to America's allies. Carmaker Nissan has announced plans to cut roughly 10% of its European workforce. It's unclear how many UK jobs will be affected, as it's shutting one of two production lines in Sunderland. And Arsenal are hoping to reach the final of the Champions League for the first time in 20 years. Their last four tie with Atletico Madrid is 1-1, with the second leg in North London just underway. That's the latest. I'm Imani Rana.
0: Evening, hope you're doing all right. I'm Craig Law with you till 9 o'clock tonight. I got music and Taylor Swift to play after we do Madonna's Feel So Free.

Australia, 10 past 8 then on your Tuesday night. Hiya, I'm Craig with you till 9 o'clock tonight. We also played some Madonna and I Feel So Free. And not that I'm counting, actually that's a barefaced lie, I'm totally counting. We're just 59 days away until Confessions on a Dance Floor Part 2 coming out on July the 3rd. I cannot wait. I Feel So Free is a banger. And of course the new track, Sabina De Carpenter, is incredible as well. I cannot wait to hear more from the album, and I really do hope they do what they did with the original Confessions, you know, when they'll make a continuous mix. You know what, I pledge, I swear to share, if they don't make one, I will. I'll just mix one myself, screw it, I'll just do it myself. Anyway, enough of that. I would love to know what you're up to tonight. 0330-048-400 is the WhatsApp. You can also get in touch via the app and the website as well. I got some Eiffel 65 to play after Dua Lipa.

love that this has been given a new lease of life. It's just the original. When the original came out, I was learning to drive, so it was on my little car stereo. Remember the ones you used to be able to take out? If you don't know what I'm talking about, honestly, there was a time we had to literally take our stereos out of the car. Yes, I am that old. Anyway, Milky and Mall Grab, just the way you are. On Thursday morning, by the way, we were talking about Mel C's world tour later this year. Well, Mel C is going to be on Get Your Breakfast with Lady Di, Dave Cooper, this Thursday. So make sure you lock it in Thursday morning from 7, Mel C on Get Your Breakfast with Dave. Talking about her new album, Sweat, plus probably the world tour as well, you'd think, wouldn't you?

0: Havens, I Run. We got some Prosper and Medusa on the way next.
1: KDO is introducing you to something new from Lidl. 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

0: makes me want to go out, but it's Tuesday night and it's a school night and I gotta be good. Brosbach, Clooney, Free Your Mind, and you know, it does, doesn't it? It's just such a bang. And anyway, you've got 20 minutes left of me withering on tonight until I hand over at 9 o'clock. You know what? I had one of those really funny moments Saturday night. So on the bank holiday weekend, I was in Birmingham pretty much the entire weekend DJing at the lovely village Nightingale. But I wasn't on until 2 a.m. So obviously I was in hotel bed doom scrolling on TikTok. And then the weirdest thing happened. Someone was live streaming a JLS concert that was happening on the beach in Swansea. And this is weird for me because I live literally just outside of Swansea. So there I was in a hotel in Birmingham watching JLS perform in a beach about 5 miles from where I am right now, because I'm actually in the Gaelic Wales studio, otherwise known as my back bedroom. And honestly, on Saturday night, JLS, or it might have been Sunday actually, one of the weekend days, it all blurs into one. One of those days, JLS were playing in a beach 5 miles from where I am now whilst I was in a hotel. And honestly, it was just surreal. JLS on a beach in Swansea at the bank on the weekend. Random.
1: The kisses are the

Carbonaris, release the pressure here at Gadio 10 to 9 on your Tuesday evening. And I tell you what set me off was I saw the clip of an interview that Carbonaris did where he admitted the existence of a track that he worked on with Ariana Grande, like fully formed, fully recorded, fully mastered, but it never made it out into the world with Ariana Grande. And actually, according to the interview, the track that he worked on with Ariana, while that didn't come out, a very similar sounding song did. And it became a big hit, but he didn't say which one. And all I could think of is somewhere on Calvin Harris's hard drive or laptop or whatever is a track with him and Ariana Grande. And I can't stop thinking about it because you just know. You just know that would be a banger. So you know what? I'm appealing. I'm just going to slide into Calvin's DMs and be like, you know what? Just release the track. Leak it if you have to. We won't tell, will we? We won't tell anyone. It'll be our little secret. Calvin Harris, Ariana Grande. That needs to come into the world.

0: Oh, how I still love this track. Jay McRae, Revolving Door here, KDO. That's a lot from me. I'm back in the radio tomorrow from 7. Enjoy the rest of your Tuesday. See you all then. Ta-da!
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7: From the Sky News Centre at 9, anti-Semitic hate crimes will be fast-tracked through the courts. The Crown Prosecution Service in England and Wales says it's in response to what's being described as a deeply troubling rise in incidents targeting Jews. Stephen Parkinson's Director of Public Prosecutions.
8: One of the reasons that I am issuing the guidance is to encourage the Jewish community and other communities to step forward and report crime. A maximum of 2 years imprisonment, for instance, for threatening or abusive words or behaviour, that's reasonably substantial. And I don't think people are sufficiently aware.
7: Keir Starmer held an emergency meeting this morning. Thousands of people are marking a Jewish festival this evening in North London. Donald Trump says Iran should wave the white flag of surrender as his defence secretary reveals so-called Project Freedom. Pete Hegseth says US air defences will help get the Strait of Hormuz open. Police have given more details about a house explosion in Bristol on Sunday that killed two people. They say a man forced his way in, armed with a device, minutes before both he and his ex-partner died. The Police Service of Northern Ireland admitted its failings are clear, adding it fell short in its investigation into the death of a woman in County Londonderry. Officers initially thought 21-year-old show jumper Katie Simpson took her own life before charging a man with murder a year later. Jonathan Creswell died by suicide during the trial. A review's blamed institutional misogyny. His assistant chief constable, Davey Beck.
9: The review makes clear that we missed opportunities. Warning signs were not fully recognised early enough. We did not listen to some of those who raised early concern.
7: A production line's shutting at Nissan's Sunderland plant. Two will merge, but we're told no manufacturing jobs are among 900 to be cut across Europe. And Arsenal are on course to progress to their first Champions League final in 20 years. Bukayo Saka's goal has put them 1-0 up against Atletico Madrid in North London, with them leading 2-1 on aggregate. That's the latest. I'm Imani Rana.
10: All right, it's just gone 9 o'clock on your Tuesday night. You're locked in with Alfie until 11 o'clock. I'm going to kick off

queen of the dance floor, it is, of course, Jodie Harsh, and the night's yours on Gaydio. Hello, how are you? Lovely to see you. Lovely to hang out with you, all right? I hope you had a lovely bank holiday weekend. All right, my lesbians, how many of you fired up the barbecue? Yeah, you did, didn't you? I knew it. Of course, because that's where us and straight blokes feel the most at home. All right, I'm going to play you a belter from our hero, Ray. It's Escape.

Paris Hilton on your Tuesday night. You're listening to Alfie in until 11 p.m. right now. Joel Corry has given his magic touch to a 90s house classic. It is I Want to Give You Devotion. Yep, you know the one.

0: talk to you on Gay the Hour right after this. I've got Booty Love, Harry Styles and James.
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Plastic Box by Jade. All right, next up, I have got a tune for you, which is a lovely collaboration. It aims to capture the essence of a sunrise on the dance floor. It's a bit of a melodic deep house tune. Deep house with Afro house influences, and it has been hailed as a track of the summer. It's called Be The One, and it's by Adam Port and SG Lewis. See what you think of

Bad Girl Riri on your Tuesday night, and Rihanna was one of the Met Gala attendees who wore quite the outfit. She looks like a bird in a nest, but a disco bird in a nest. Unbelievable, of course, as you would expect from Rihanna. And next up on Gaydio, I have got Bring Your Love, which is the collaboration between Madonna and Sabrina Carpenter. It's a link up which was debuted at Coachella, and it's taken from Madonna's forthcoming album, Confessions 2, which is out on July 3rd. See what you think of this. It's Bring Your Love.

0: say goodnight.
1: Come Find Me by MK and Clementine Douglas on Gaydio. You're listening to Alfie in until 11 o'clock. And after the 10 p.m. news, I will be kicking off the next hour with a viral tune.
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13: From the Sky News Centre at 10. Breaking news, Arsenal are through to their first Champions League final in 20 years. They beat Atletico Madrid 2-1 on aggregate after a 1-0 win tonight in North London. They'll play either holders Paris Saint-Germain or Bayern Munich in Budapest at the end of the month. Prosecutors in England and Wales have been told to fast-track hate crimes after a rise in anti-Semitic attacks. Sir Keir Starmer held a meeting in Downing Street this morning, where he's told universities to report how they're addressing incidents. Campaigners think much of what was announced should have been happening anyway, and want ministers to go further. Tory leader Kemi Badenoch wants pro-Palestine marches banned.
14: I still believe in free speech, but free speech has always had limits, where you can't shout fire in a crowded theatre, you can't defame or libel people, and you should not incite violence towards any group of people. What we're seeing with those marches is that they've become an area where the normalization of Jew hatred is taking place.
13: Elsewhere, a virus-hit cruise ship is at least 3 days away from the Canary Islands, where it will likely remain in quarantine. It's currently off the coast of Cape Verde. Three people have died on board with the rat-borne disease hantavirus. A British passenger and UK national crew member are among those taken ill. Travel blogger Jake Rosmarin is one of 150 people on board the ship.
15: All we want right now is to feel safe, to have clarity, and to get home. So if you're seeing coverage about this, just remember that there are real people behind it.
13: 900 jobs are going at Nissan across Europe, and two production lines are being condensed into one in Sunderland. The government admits it will be a concerning time for workers. A review's found institutional misogyny and systemic failures led to the mishandling of an investigation into a woman's death. Show jumper Katie Simpson died in County Londonderry in 2020. And the Rolling Stones are releasing a new record this summer. Foreign Tongues will feature guest appearances from Sir Paul McCartney and Robert Smith. That's the latest. I'm Imani Rana.
1: Just gone 10 o'clock. I hope you have had a lovely Tuesday. It's Alfie here, and this

Nan, Lush Life on Gaydio, and now Olivia Rodrigo, who has earned her fourth UK number one single with Drop Dead, which has dethroned Sam Fender and Olivia Dean's Rain Me In, which has been the top spot for the last 5 weeks and 8 non-consecutive weeks in total. It's huge, but this is unbelievable. It's Drop Dead by Olivia Rodrigo on Gaydio.

an absolute sibling powerhouse. It is Ray with her two sisters, Emma, and absolutely that's Joy on Gadio on your Tuesday night. And next up, I have got the new one from Jodie Harsh, who is playing at Mighty Hoopla in just a couple of weeks. If you are lucky enough to be there and

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1: KDO is introducing you to something new from Lidl. 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

New one from Sonny Federa and Crystal, that's My Loving. And I'm going to throw it back now and keep things moving. This is a classic from Calvin Harris.

G all day. The Canadian DJ and producer has returned with a sun-drenched fall to the floor anthem. You're listening to Alfie on Gaydio on Tuesday, the 5th of May. Hope you've had a lovely day. I'll be here until 11 p.m. and I'm going to play you now a bit of a belter. Yeah, get your dancing shoes ready. It is Disco Lines and Tinashe with No Broke Boys. Disco.

0: Baby Don't Hurt Me by David Guetta, Anne Marie and Coily Ray on your Tuesday night. That's all from me, but I'll be back at the same time next week, and you are in very safe hands because who is about to take the reins?
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Hi there, this is Rob Who and welcome to our Who Plays Sessions 227. I'm going to be playing tracks that are going to be released on Who Plays and Who Works Records and some that I'm feeling at the moment. I'm going to start my set with a remix I did for Revival House Project called Music in Me, coming out on the 8th of May, which is next month. If you're enjoying and want to know what I'm playing, check the track list down below. Thanks to everyone for listening and supporting our music. Enjoy the session. Peace. I got the music.

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Hey Gadio, it is me, Forbid, and I am in the mix with you for an hour. Let's go! 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I hope it's good. Tonight, I am bringing you 1 hour of absolute weaponry. 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
5: 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From TV names to the next big thing, expect side-splitting comedy 7 days a week. 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